0: That's inspired by her music, performances, and career, making her the first musician to receive multiple dedicated LEGO sets. The collection launches worldwide the 1st of August, so set your alarms. Taylor Swift and Travis Kelce's wedding is apparently bringing this line to life. Yep, according to TMZ, a massive castle is being built inside a garden at Madison Square Garden to create a full-blown fairy tale event. Meanwhile, MSG employees have reportedly been banned from the arena ahead of the big day, and we're not given a reason why, but I'm guessing so nothing's leaked. Moving along, Cara Delevingne has finally opened up about the rumours her and Amber Heard were dating during her divorce to Johnny Depp.
1: Because we did a movie together. It was called London Fields. He was also doing the movie. I think he was pretty driven crazy by jealousy, I suppose. Nothing was happening at that point. Later, after they divorced, it had.
0: And finally, it is a good day because a Parent Trap sequel is officially in the works, with Lindsay Lohan set to reprise her role. For more of the hottest trending stories, add Spin to your social feeds.
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3: 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You got to answer within five rings. Give him that amount and bam, cha-ching! €310,000 all yours. Just like that. Simple.

was the best thing of last week, appearing alongside Lewis Capaldi at his gigs at Marley Park and also at Robin at 3 Arena. The latest from CMAT on Spin, When a Good Man Cries.

0: Deanna Spyro's got her debut album out now. It's only dropped an hour ago. Looking forward to listening to it. It's Matthew here, rolling out the hits for your late night cruise with Kingfisher on the way next. And the new one from Katy Perry. It's her comeback track we've all been waiting for. It's called Watch It Burn, and I've got it on the way in 10 minutes. Hang on.
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0: Well, that wraps it up with myself, Matthew Matthews. As always, I'm not leaving you empty-handed. The hits continue into Friday with Femi Noble just ahead, Sabrina Carpenter in there as well. And reminder, at 7 a.m. tomorrow morning, Fully Charged will be here and they've got all the details on how you can win this. Have a listen.
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11: Hey, it's Shannon here. First up, Mattel has unveiled a new Barbie doll inspired by Miley Cyrus. The collectible doll celebrates the pop star's iconic career and signature style. And Miley said, seeing my Barbie doll for the first time is truly a dream come true. Elsewhere, Jennifer Lopez has revealed her hot take.
12: Breakups are not a failure. I honestly feel like it's a launch pad into your next best self. We should have a party when we break up. People should say, you broke up, congratulations. Because one, you made a decision. Two, it was probably the best thing for everybody. And if you're the one who's being heartbroken, you're the winner. And that's not just in romantic relationships. That's in like work, heartbreaks, all of it. It's the only time you did.
11: Obsession is officially the highest grossing original live action film of the 2020s, surpassing Sinners. The film has grossed over $371 million worldwide on a $750,000 budget. Fair play. Joanne McNally has revealed her biggest day in ick. In an interview, she said when she's on her first day, she always feels like she's probably earning more. So then she ends up paying the bill on the sly and then ends up thinking the guy's an absolute loser and has no respect for him. Fair enough. Moving along, Millie Bobby Brown is leaning into being emotional.
13: I don't care where I am, I just will cry if my daughter makes me cry. I am obviously an emotional person, and since becoming a mother, emotion has overcome me almost every day. I feel like I could burst into tears. I've never been more proud to feel so emotional. Like, I don't care where I am, I just will cry. You know, I don't really apologize for being emotional.
11: Olivia Rodrigo has made Lego history. Yep, Lego has unveiled 5 collectible sets inspired by her music, performances, and career, making her the first musician to receive multiple dedicated Lego sets. The collection launches worldwide the 1st of August, so set your alarms. Taylor Swift and Travis Kelce's wedding is apparently bringing this line to life. Yep, according to TMZ, a massive castle is being built inside a garden at Madison Square Garden to create a full-blown fairy tale event. Meanwhile, MSG employees have reportedly been banned from the arena ahead of the big day, and we're not given a reason why, but I'm guessing so nothing's leaked. Moving along, Cara Delevingne has finally opened up about the rumours her and Amber Heard were dating during her divorce to Johnny Depp.
14: Because we did a movie together. It was called London Fields. He was also doing the movie. I think he was pretty driven crazy by jealousy, I suppose. Nothing was happening at that point. Later, after they divorced, we had.
11: And finally, it is a good day because a Parent Trap sequel is officially in the works with Lindsay Lohan set to reprise her role. For more of the hottest trending stories, add Spin to your social feeds.
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2: Hey, it's Shannon here. First up, Mattel has unveiled a new Barbie doll inspired by Miley Cyrus. The collectible doll celebrates the pop star's iconic career and signature style. And Miley said, "Seeing my Barbie doll for the first time is truly a dream come true." Elsewhere, Jennifer Lopez has revealed her hot take.
3: Breakups are not a failure. I honestly feel like it's a launch pad into your next best self. We should have a party when we break up. People should say, "You broke up, congratulations." Because one, you made a decision. Two, it was probably the best thing for everybody. And if you're the one who's being heartbroken, you're the winner. And that's not just in romantic relationships. That's in like work, heartbreaks, all of it. It's the only time you did.
2: Obsession is officially the highest grossing original live action film of the 2020s, surpassing Sinners. The film has grossed over $371 million worldwide on a $750,000 budget. Fair play. Joanne McNally has revealed her biggest date in ick. In an interview, she said when she's on her first date, she always feels like she's probably earning more. So then she ends up paying the bill on the sly and then ends up thinking the guy's an absolute loser and has no respect for him. Fair enough. Moving along, Millie Bobby Brown is leaning into being emotional.
4: I don't care where I am, I just will cry if my daughter makes me cry. I am obviously an emotional person, and since becoming a mother, emotion has overcome me almost every day. I feel like I could burst into tears. I've never been more proud to feel so emotional. Like, I don't care where I am, I just will cry. You know, I don't really apologize for being emotional.
2: Olivia Rodrigo has made Lego history. Yep, Lego has unveiled 5 collectible sets inspired by her music, performances, and career, making her the first musician to receive multiple dedicated Lego sets. The collection launches worldwide the 1st of August, so set your alarms. Taylor Swift and Travis Kelce's wedding is apparently bringing this line to life. Yep, according to TMZ, a massive castle is being built inside a garden at Madison Square Garden to create a full-blown fairy tale event. Meanwhile, MSG employees have reportedly been banned from the arena ahead of the big day, and we're not given a reason why, but I'm guessing so nothing's leaked. Moving along, Cara Delevingne has finally opened up about the rumours her and Amber Heard were dating during her divorce to Johnny Depp.
5: Because we did a movie together. It was called London Fields. He was also doing the movie. I think he was pretty driven crazy by jealousy, I suppose. Nothing was happening at that point. Later, after they divorced, it had.
2: And finally, it is a good day because the Parent Trap sequel is officially in the works with Lindsay Lohan set to reprise her role. For more of the hottest trending stories, add Spin to your social feeds.
0: Yeah. 3, 2, 1.
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1: Hey, it's Shannon here. First up, Mattel has unveiled a new Barbie doll inspired by Miley Cyrus. The collectible doll celebrates the pop star's iconic career and signature style. And Miley said, "Seeing my Barbie doll for the first time is truly a dream come true." Elsewhere, Jennifer Lopez has revealed her hot take.
2: Breakups are not a failure. I honestly feel like it's a launch pad into your next best self. We should have a party when we break up. People should say, "You broke up, congratulations." Because one, you made a decision. Two, it was probably the best thing for everybody. And if you're the one who's being heartbroken, you're the winner. And that's not just in romantic relationships. That's in like work, heartbreaks, all of it. It's the only time you did.
1: Obsession is officially the highest grossing original live action film of the 2020s, surpassing Sinners. The film has grossed over $371 million worldwide on a $750,000 budget. Fair play. Joanne McNally has revealed her biggest day in ick. In an interview, she said when she's on her first day, she always feels like she's probably earning more. So then she ends up paying the bill on the sly and then ends up thinking the guy's an absolute loser and has no respect for him. Fair enough. Moving along, Millie Bobby Brown is leaning into being emotional.
3: I don't care where I am, I just will cry if my daughter makes me cry. I am obviously an emotional person, and since becoming a mother, emotion has overcome me almost every day. I feel like I could burst into tears. I've never been more proud to feel so emotional. Like, I don't care where I am, I just will cry. I don't really apologize for being emotional.
1: Olivia Rodrigo has made Lego history. Yep, Lego has unveiled 5 collectible sets inspired by her music, performances, and career, making her the first musician to receive multiple dedicated Lego sets. The collection launches worldwide the 1st of August, so set your alarms. Taylor Swift and Travis Kelce's wedding is apparently bringing this line to life. Yep, according to TMZ, a massive castle is being built inside a garden at Madison Square Garden to create a full-blown fairy tale event. Meanwhile, MSG employees have reportedly been banned from the arena ahead of the big day, and we're not given a reason why, but I'm guessing so nothing's leaked. Moving along, Cara Delevingne has finally opened up about the rumours her and Amber Heard were dating during her divorce to Johnny Depp.
4: Because we did a movie together. It was called London Fields. He was also doing the movie. I think he was pretty driven crazy by jealousy, I suppose. Nothing was happening at that point. Later, after they divorced, it had.
1: And finally, it is a good day because the Parent Trap sequel is officially in the works, with Lindsay Lohan set to reprise her role. For more of the hottest trending stories, add Spin to your social feeds.

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1: Oh, I know. Boy, oh boy. 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Paddle to the metal. Oh, man. I should do this for a living.
0: It feels good to be Boatu. 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
1: Hey, it's Shannon here. First up, Mattel has unveiled a new Barbie doll inspired by Miley Cyrus. The collectible doll celebrates the pop star's iconic career and signature style. And Miley said, "Seeing my Barbie doll for the first time is truly a dream come true." Elsewhere, Jennifer Lopez has revealed her hot take.
2: Breakups are not a failure. I honestly feel like it's a launch pad into your next best self. We should have a party when we break up. People should say, "You broke up, congratulations." Because one, you made a decision. Two, it was probably the best thing for everybody. And if you're the one who's being heartbroken, you're the winner. And that's not just in romantic relationships. That's in like work, heartbreaks, all of it. It's the only time you did.
1: Obsession is officially the highest grossing original live action film of the 2020s, surpassing Sinners. The film has grossed over $371 million worldwide on a $750,000 budget. Fair play. Joanne McNally has revealed her biggest dating ick. In an interview, she said when she's on her first date, she always feels like she's probably earning more. So then she ends up paying the bill on the sly and then ends up thinking the guy's an absolute loser and has no respect for him. Fair enough. Moving along, Millie Bobby Brown is leaning into being emotional.
3: I don't care where I am, I just will cry if my daughter makes me cry. I am obviously an emotional person, and since becoming a mother, emotion has overcome me almost every day. I feel like I could burst into tears. I've never been more proud to feel so emotional. Like, I don't care where I am, I just will cry. I don't really apologize for being emotional.
1: Olivia Rodrigo has made Lego history. Yep, Lego has unveiled 5 collectible sets inspired by her music, performances, and career, making her the first musician to receive multiple dedicated Lego sets. The collection launches worldwide the 1st of August, so set your alarms. Taylor Swift and Travis Kelce's wedding is apparently bringing this line to life. Yep, according to TMZ, a massive castle is being built inside a garden at Madison Square Garden to create a full-blown fairy tale event. Meanwhile, MSG employees have reportedly been banned from the arena ahead of the big day, and we're not given a reason why, but I'm guessing so nothing's leaked. Moving along, Cara Delevingne has finally opened up about the rumours her and Amber Heard were dating during her divorce to Johnny Depp.
4: Because we did a movie together. It was called London Fields. He was also doing the movie. I think he was pretty driven crazy by jealousy, I suppose. Nothing was happening at that point. Later, after they divorced, it had.
1: And finally, it is a good day because a Parent Trap sequel is officially in the works, with Lindsay Lohan set to reprise her role. For more of the hottest trending stories, add spin to your social feeds.

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1: 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Paddle to the metal. Oh, man. I should do this for a living.
0: It feels good to be Boatu. 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
0: Here's what you need to know.
12: I'm Alex, here's what's happening. Taylor Swift and Travis Kelce are reportedly already married.
13: Graham Norton has been spotted at JFK this week. Taylor's famous for her celebrity friendship group. So Selena Gomez, the Haim girls, Gigi Hadid, Emma Stone, they're all close.
12: Author and journalist Kate Wills there with who she expects to be on the guest list for Madison Square Garden, where they were expected to marry tonight. But sources say they've already got married in Tennessee earlier in the week. Despite that, around 1,000 celebrity guests are expected to attend the celebrations in New York. Back home, new rules mean you'll have the right to request to speak to a human instead of a bot when shopping over the phone. Jess has more on the measures being signed in today.
14: A new legal obligation is also coming in, ensuring companies provide clear and accessible details on how to cancel a contract. Taoiseach and Finance Minister Simon Harris says the change means consumers will be better protected.
12: Sitting down for more than 30 minutes at a time every day could increase our risk from dying from cancer. Research at Glasgow University found the danger rose with each hour of inactivity. Dr. Frederick Ho, who did the study, says small breaks can help though.
15: We don't necessarily need to think about very intensive activity like push-up, like any intensive exercise, running, cycling, that kind of thing. Even just household chores, washing up dishes by hand, that would also count.
12: It's somewhere you might think of going on holidays too, but now 2,000 firefighters are battling wildfires fanned by strong winds along France's Mediterranean coast. Videos show a warehouse and a yacht ablaze in a marina near the Spanish border. European Commission President Ursula von der Leyen's in Cork this morning to meet with the Taoiseach and the government. Von der Leyen's College of Commissioners are going to discuss what happens over the next 6 months, according to Micheál Martin.
16: The idea is to have engagement between respective commissioners and ministers in the particular areas of responsibility in the terms of the agenda before us for the next 6 months.
12: And 60% of workers want a mix of short breaks and longer holidays. A quarter of staff here prefer short ad hoc breaks throughout the year, with people saying they need at least 10 days to fully recharge.
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12: Spain are through to the last 16 of the World Cup after being Austria 3-0. Croatia losing to Ronaldo's Portugal 2-1 there, the final score in Toronto. Switzerland were 2-0 winners over Algeria, while Pico Lopez and Cape Verde go up against the reigning champions Argentina tonight. That's after the clash of Australia and Egypt. At home, Shamrock Rovers make a trip to Sligo Rovers in the SSE Airtricity Premier Division tonight. Bows are looking to cut the gap as they play Drogheda. Derry City hosts Waterford. St. Pat's take on Galway, and Shelburne go up against Dundalk. Cork boss Ben O'Connor's retained Alan Walsh in his attack for tomorrow afternoon's All-Ireland Hurling semi-final against Galway. Walsh has been rewarded with another start after his two-goal haul in the Rebels' quarter-final win over Offaly. Tim Mahoney and Tommy O'Connell are both fit to return to midfield. Brian Roach and Hugh O'Connor dropping to the bench. Download the Golad app now, your new home for Off the Ball.
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21: Hey, good morning. What's happening? How are we? It is 4 minutes past seven on Friday, the 3rd of July, 2026. Emma, Dave and Fiona hanging out, but it's just myself. Callum, you there too?
22: Hello!
21: Oh, thank God, at least someone's here.
22: Do you know what? Technology can smell fear, and it can smell when you're in a rush. Because I was downstairs during the sport, and I was like, I've got to get upstairs. Because I'm out of breath.
21: Yeah, I can
22: because
21: hear it.
22: I know Dave's on his own, so I want to be with him for the start of the show.
21: Oh, thanks.
22: And I was printing out all the stuff and the bits for the show, because surprisingly, we do prepare this show.
21: I don't.
22: Nerd. No, I'm the nerd. And I was at the printer and I was waiting for the stuff to print out.
21: Yeah.
22: And it just wasn't doing anything.
21: Oh, no.
22: And then it started whirring and then all of a sudden, paper out.
21: That's so
22: and
21: annoying.
22: I'm like, Dave's going to be on his own. And I can hear the weather playing and I've got to run upstairs and I nearly dropped my laptop.
21: I thought
22: I'm
21: you
22: here.
21: Were doing it on purpose. I thought you were like making a statement. You were like, no, Dave's on his own. Oh, by the way, Emma's sick, right? So it's just me and Callum this morning. But I thought Callum was like specifically not coming in to studio while I did the show because he was like, do you know what? Let's see what kind of presenter he is.
22: Watch him squirm.
21: Can he do it? Watch me. Watch me do the whole thing live, in person, alone, hanging out to dry. Florence Road kicks us off and Spin.

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3: Hands down my favorite jazzy song ever. I think it's so, so good. With Chris Lorenzo on the team up, it's called Invisible. This is Spin 103.8. Emma, Dave and Fiona, Dave and Callum hanging out. By the way, every single hour this show, this very day, we are giving away Keane DeCrow tickets. If you like him, if you love his music, you want to go see him, of course you do. We will give you those tickets. We'll tell you how to win the first pair in about 15 minutes time. For now, I want to almost kind of make a confession to Callum, which I'm pretty sure he has the same confession to make. Because me and Callum send each other TikToks quite frequently, quite often, like every day.
4: We have a very good relationship outside of work in terms of we don't WhatsApp each other. We just literally back and forward silly videos on TikTok.
3: Exactly.
4: That's it. Maybe the odd one on Twitter as well.
3: Yeah, and they could be for the show, but they could also just be because I think Callum will like this.
4: Yeah.
3: Do you know what I mean? Sometimes that I'll be like, this is for the show. But other times I'll just be like, Callum will enjoy this.
4: We share the same humor. And then sometimes when I send Dave a video and he didn't like it, I get really sad because I think that he is really going
3: to
4: like it.
3: It was quite often that I wouldn't respond to your TikToks. And then you'd be like, why isn't Dave responding? Oh, this is so tough or whatever it is. Do you know what I mean? You're annoyed. And I was like, oh, I just don't do that. I was lying. And it kind of came to truth that I was lying yesterday, because I text Callum and I said, do you know everything you send me on TikTok I can't see? It comes up as video unavailable every time he sends me a TikTok. It's like deleted. And I'm like, is Callum sending me the most unwoke things in the world that as soon as he sends them to me, TikTok are like, ooh, take that down.
4: I'm just watching stuff that is going to get me cancelled.
3: Exactly. So I was kind of freaking out. I was just like, every single video he sends me gets taken down. And then I tried to watch the videos I send you on TikTok.
4: Yeah.
3: And they had all been taken down as well. None of them had actually been taken down. TikTok was glitching. Okay. So I texted Callum and I was just like, what's the story here? I was like, is this the same for you? And you were like, yes. What was your thought process?
4: It has been like that for at least the last week with me.
3: Just a week?
4: And I haven't brought it up. Like, you've been sending me videos for the last week or so, and I've just not been watching them because I haven't been able to. But I wasn't man enough to turn around to you and say, here, these videos aren't working. I was waiting for you.
3: See, I love it because it's one of those things where it's like, it's left up to me, because I'll be like, Callum hasn't liked any of my stuff. Now, I don't like any of Callum's stuff, but he hasn't liked any of my stuff. That's weird.
4: And that was what I was thinking, because I was sending you stuff and I wasn't getting any response, and I was like, do you know what? I'm all right with that.
3: By the way, you're not going to get a response now, even though I can see them out. I still am going to respond.
4: That's all right.
3: Sometimes I'll double tap.
4: Because you've explained that to me, and I now do get it, that because sometimes then when we're in work the next day, you will talk to me, be like, oh, that was a great video that you sent me. You'll speak to me. You'll react in real life and not on the internet. But it was when I discovered that none of these videos were sending, and I was like, oh, I'm not going to Dave to be like, here are these videos sending for you. So when you approached me last night, I was delighted.
3: It just shows our egos, doesn't it? You're just like, oh no, it's fine. It doesn't matter that he's not watching, whatever. As soon as one doesn't work, I'm like, something's wrong. Callum would have loved
4: Callum
3: that.
4: Callum hates me.
3: Yeah, exactly. Callum would have loved that. There's no way in hell he has watched that. There's no way, because he would have responded to me. Anyway, we got it sorted. If it's working, if it's the same for you on someone, what we did was deleted the chat and then unfollowed each other and then refollowed each other, just in case it's glitching for you.
4: I'm not going to follow you back now.
3: No. No, it can. This is Doors, and it's absolutely unbelievable. You're on Fully Charged with Emma, Dave and Fiona on Spin.

0: Good vibes for your Friday morning with another N54 Ultra. Talk to you on Spin 103 with Emma, Dave and Fiona. Just myself, Dave, hanging out. But Marty Guilfoyle in the mix from 9. If you're around, we do a thing at 9 o'clock called the Naughty Threesome. Three Naughties bangers. Well, on a Friday, Marty Guilfoyle mixes them down and gets you ready for the weekend. That's from 9 o'clock. First, though, I want to talk to you about, me and Callum were just talking about TikToks, and the TikToks we sent to each other weren't actually sending to each other, and we didn't realise for weeks. We found out yesterday. This was one I sent you a couple of days ago that you wouldn't have saw, obviously. And that's okay, because I'm excited to bring it to you now. It's more of just like a conversation that you would have. It's kind of one of those conversations. I doubt you've ever had these conversations, but you know when you go to an afters.
1: Are you saying that I've never been to... That's very derogatory.
0: Yeah, brackets derogatory. It's one of those kind of conversations you'd have where you're like, whoa, man, yeah, no, that's savage. Basically...
1: Is it one of those ones, and I don't think it would be, because I think we've done this on the show before, where it was like, are there more doors or more wheels in the world?
0: Oh, I remember that. There's loads of them I would love to do. It's kind of similar, I suppose, but it's more fun, I think. It's more fun to think about.
1: Okay.
0: And it's basically adding zero to things. You add a zero to the end of a number to make it better or worse in your life. So obviously, here's my question. What would you add a zero at the end to in your life? For example, a load of people, probably 99.9% of people would say their salary, or their monthly salary, or their weekly salary.
1: Okay.
0: Do you know what I mean? Or their hourly rate, or something like that. And so, if you earned 30,000 a year, you now earn 300,000 a year. You're adding a zero to the end of something. I thought this was an interesting conversation, because there's obviously a load of things that will be made better in your life, but there's also a lot of things that can be made very, very bad. I'll get to them later on.
1: I'm here on a voluntary basis, which means adding zero to my salary is zero.
0: Very good. You just love the game.
1: Absolutely.
0: So adding obviously zero to your salary, if you're on 30 grand, you become 300,000 euro, which would be very, very nice. Someone on TikTok said this, annual leave days. So we get 25 annual leave days. Yeah. Add a zero to the end of that. You get 250 annual leave days. And then if you add up all those hours, you'll probably work the same amount I do in a year.
1: Are there 250 work days in a year?
0: But how unreal would that be? 250 annual leave days.
1: Yeah.
0: You're still on the same salary. You're still doing the same work. 250 annual leave days, I'd be happy with. So that's just an example.
1: At work.
0: Another example, cash machine amount.
1: Oh.
0: So instead of 310,000 euro, it would become 3 million. 100,000.
1: Yeah, 3.1 million.
0: That'd be interesting. Do you know what I mean? Years on your pet's life.
1: Aww.
0: Isn't that cute?
1: Yeah.
0: Because instead of you having to watch them die, they have to watch you die.
1: My cat lived until he was 18, so he would
0: really?
1: Have been
0: 180. Yeah. That's nuts.
1: Can I raise you that one? Well, it's not a pet one, but it's more a monetary value one. Leap card balance. I've 7 euro on my leap at the minute. That'd get me to 70.
0: 70 quid.
1: Yeah. I've been behind someone.
0: That's when 35 trips.
1: Yeah, I've been behind someone on the bus before, and they've got like over 100 quid on their leap card.
0: I don't understand them people. That's mad.
1: They're adulting well, but imagine how.
0: I wonder, do they fill
1: grand.
0: It up once a year? Is that it? Like, do you know what I mean?
1: Well, you could only put 150 at a time on. I think
0: only 150. My God. Okay, I like the leap card one. Obviously, I'm in the gym at the moment.
1: Yes.
0: And I have a very limited amount of calories I'm allowed to eat. Add a zero to that. I can add 15,000 calories a day.
1: All of the gains. What about speed limits? If you're bombing up the M50.
0: Oh my God.
1: And it's 120 kilometers an hour, it
0: it's
1: could be
0: 1,200. It's like the Autobahn in Germany. We can go as fast as you can. Here's one I think you'll like. IQ.
1: Oh.
0: So mine would become 100.
1: Going from IQ then, leave insert points.
0: Oh, brilliant. Yeah. I still wouldn't have got 615. The amount you can lift in the gym, or speed you can run at.
1: Oh,
0: which I think would be kind of cool.
1: Yeah.
0: And one I really, really like, I just thought was cute. Close friends.
1: Nice. But the more friends you have,
0: But it's close friends. It's people that you can rely on. Do you know what I mean?
1: Okay, yeah, so you could go from like 2 to 20.
0: I was thinking of other negatives. Ones you wouldn't presume are negative. Days lived on Earth. So on average, a human lives 30,000 days.
1: This doesn't seem like many.
0: It doesn't at all, does it? 30,000 days, that's the average. That's like 80 years or something, right? Basically, if you add another zero to that, it becomes 300,000 days, which is 821 years.
1: Ooh.
0: Imagine you knowing you have 800... years left. That's too much.
1: That is wild.
0: Your shoe size, another negative. I've become an 80.
1: You get the Sideshow Bob shoes.
0: And the amount of noses. Because obviously you've one. Out of zero, you've 10 noses. That's what I've been doing.
1: What about days Love Island goes on for? It's normally around 50, 500 days of Love Island.
0: Yes, or arguments on Love Island. Out
1: or
0: of zero to
1: just
0: it.
1: People who go on Love Island.
0: Why?
1: Because there's already like 30 of them.
0: Yeah, yeah.
1: Imagine a villa full of 300. A zero on the end of the phone number makes it even harder.
0: Very true.
1: Or just spin 10380.
0: Awful.
1: Yeah.
0: Fun conversation, though.
1: Doesn't have the same.
0: Totally what happened at it afterwards. Casey Musgraves, Dry Spell. This is Spin. Good morning. It's been

0: 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This is Spin 103.8. And I'm excited.
1: Hey Spin, I'm Cian DeCrow.
0: Hey Cian DeCrow. Now he's not on, but he is playing Trinity College tonight, and we have a pair of tickets to give away. Tonight. And we have a pair of tickets to give away every single hour. I am obsessed with Cian DeCrow. I have seen him live more than any other artist. I'd say I've seen him live probably about six times.
2: You saw him in the early days as well, as he was breaking through.
0: I was brought along to a gig by a friend. She said, I have a ticket for this. Do you want to come? And I was like, I've nothing else to do. Yeah. And it was of the time where I was a little bit younger on this show. And
2: you were out every
0: I was out all the time. Do you know what I mean? And so I was like, it doesn't matter staying out till 11.
2: Yeah.
0: It does now. So I went along to Workman's in town and watched him perform.
2: He was in Workman's
0: and he was unbelievable. And I was like, this guy is going to go so far. But then the label came up to us and they were like, this guy is going to be huge. And they were like, this is the probably first and last time you'll ever see him in a venue this small.
2: You're probably in touching distance.
0: 100%. But it was so true, because then he went on to play Three Arena, then he went on to play St. Dan's. He's played everywhere and he's unbelievable. I've seen him live in so many locations, so many different times, and he is brilliant. I can't hype him up enough. And he's a sound guy as well.
2: Yeah, we've had him in studio and he's been really good. He's playing Trinity tonight. I love a Trinity gig.
0: Do you? I've never been to a Trinity gig.
2: Oh, it's just, the vibes are great. The stage air in the arena isn't massive. There's ice cream.
0: Savage.
2: What more could you want? You're not like Jocelyn. I've done a couple of gigs there. Trinity in the summer when it's warm is just unbelievable.
0: Amazing. All right, if you want to go see Cian DeCrow live at Trinity College tonight, we have a pair of tickets to give away every single hour. All you have to do is two things. 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If we call you back from a private number, which we will, because our phone is a private for some reason, you'll need to answer the phone making this noise.
2: Because it's a crow.
0: Because Cian, do a crow.
2: Yeah.
0: Do a crow. Do you know what I mean?
2: Do crow.
0: Yeah.
2: Yeah.
0: If you want to go to Cian to crow, you have to do those two things. WhatsApp is the word Cian with your name and location to 0877111038. If we call you back, answer your phone with this. And we will give you those tickets. It's as simple as that. Cian in a WhatsApp, 087-711-1038. He's playing Trinity College tonight.
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0: 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Myself and Callum and Alex has your traffic. Morning, Alex.
4: Morning. The Grand Canal inbound has a short queue at Portobello. St. John's Road inbound is busy from the Military Road to the Quays. The Phibbs Road inbound is busy from Cross Guns Bridge to Doyle's Corner. The Temple Oak Road inbound is slow, just coming up to Ternier Cross. And Castle Street and Ship Street will both be closed until the end of the year.
0: Nice one, Alex. Another dry and cloudy day today. Warm enough, highs of 21 degrees, and €310,000 sits in the cash machine ready to go this day week. We'll tell you how to win it next.
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16: Good morning. You're on Spin with Emma, Dave and Fiona. It's just myself, Dave, hanging out. And I would still like you to win a serious amount of cash, just like Michael did last Friday.
17: How much in the Summer Cash Machine, Michael?
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17: It's bang on. Congratulations.
18: Gonna pass out.
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18: 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In the middle of buying a house, so hopefully now we'll cover a bit of that.
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16: Congratulations, Michael. 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Full T's and C's found over on the Spin website. They're long, they're boring, but they are there if you want them. Answer your phone after 3 o'clock on Friday the 10th of July. That's this day week. Answer within 5 rings. Hopefully it's Barry on the other end of it, and tell him the winning cash machine amount, which is €310,000. This is a must be won. It's tax free. It will land in your account this day next week if you win it. All right? 310 grand. 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

0: Olivia Rodrigo. Drop Dead. This is Spin 103.8. Emma, Dave and Fiona, just myself hanging out this morning. I hope you're good. And Callum is here as well. Don't forget your chance to win €2,000 every single day, twice a day, 2K. That's what we're doing on the Tricky 10. Come on and answer 10 questions correct. We'll give you €2,000. Two chances to play today. One after 8 and one after 9. If you want to play Tricky in a WhatsApp to 0877 11 1038. Morning, Callum.
1: Hello. I've been betting to the World Cup recently and there is a new character in the World Cup that I am obsessed with, and if you don't know who he is called Bob the Cat.
0: Oh, for God. Do you know what? That's it's giving, like, millennial humour. Like, I'm going to name him Bob.
1: Well, no, just you wait.
0: Because Bobcat.
1: No, it's not actually. So Norway played the Ivory Coast in the World Cup on Tuesday. I'm not here to talk about the football, though, but there was something that happened in that match, specifically on the BBC. I was watching on BBC One, and there was BBC One commentator Danny Murphy. He's an ex-footballer.
0: Yeah.
1: He's very dry. He's like Cole Pilkington.
0: Okay.
1: Dry sense of humour, very kind of bland, monotone, but actually a good commentator. A player on them in the match, he's called Oscar Bob. He got the ball and was running with the ball, and it led to Danny Murphy, the commentator, telling this story.
2: You used to have a cat called Bob. The game's not that bad.
3: Yeah, he jumped in the back of a Royal Mail van and we lost him.
4: We have a double substitution for Norway.
3: Sad, really. Anyway.
0: Oh my God. What the hell?
1: He had a cat called Bob.
0: I feel like cats, commentators are doing this a lot more recently. I liked the way he ran, was like, the game's not that bad. Like, yeah, we don't have to talk about this. But like, even Dara Maloney and whoever's on with him, they seem to just kind of go off into little tangents.
1: They're trying to go viral a little
0: Your
1: bit.
0: Your man, what's it, Richie?
1: Yes.
0: Oh, what's his name? I can't remember. No. Yeah, but go on anyway.
1: So this clip went viral because it was like a 12-second thing. The BBC released a video of commentary cam when Danny is actually telling the video.
0: Okay.
1: Telling the story, and the other commentator, the co-commentator, is just looking at him like, what the hell are you on about?
0: It's Richie Sadler.
1: Anyway, the two of those commentators, they were back together last night.
0: Oh, no.
1: Because they were commentating on Spain v Austria. And the clip's gone viral, and that's all we got about the Bob story. So the co-commentator went to Danny Murphy. Here, tell us a bit more about Bob.
0: Oh, my God.
5: Appropriate, just very quickly, because our phones haven't stopped since our last commentary.
6: Surprisingly, Steve, there was a lot of interest, which surprised us both. But, yeah, he didn't actually die. We did get him back 6 or 7 weeks later. Unfortunately, he'd gone feral, and we couldn't reintegrate him into the home. And he ended up living with my friend's parents in Preston. Now he is passed away, unfortunately. Thanks for all the concern, those who have been messaging us.
5: R.I.P. Bob, seemingly this week a national treasure.
0: That's, I have so many things to say.
1: Oh my God,
0: I love
1: so
0: it.
1: So Alan Partridge.
0: Oh, it is very Alan Partridge. Also, it's very Alan Shearer. He sounds exactly like him, I think, in a weird way. It's bizarre. It's absolutely bizarre. Yeah. I feel like I don't mind it. I will say that. I prefer it to, like, I think, is it Clive Tinsley who's the one who's just kind of like, if they're about to score, he's like, oh, there's a goal.
1: Yeah.
0: Do you know what I mean? Like, I like a little bit of oomph, a bit of personality. Humor. Do you know what I mean? But that is bizarre.
1: Yeah.
0: I like the way they're like, our fans. You're a commentator, pal.
1: So there'll be more Bob the Cat updates as and when Danny Murphy does BBC commentary.
0: I'm excited for them. Haven, I Run, Summer's number one hit music station. 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

0: Haven, I Run. 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
1: Hey Spin, I'm Kian DeCrow.
0: Hey Kian DeCrow. He's playing Trinity College tonight and we got a pair of tickets to give away every single hour. All you have to do is WhatsApp us the word Kian with your name and location to 087-711-1038. But that wasn't the only thing. If we ring you back, you have to answer your phone a very specific way. Just remember, Kian DeCrow. Okay, that's all you got to remember. One and done. Come on, please, let's go. Beautiful. I do not regret doing this at all. I love it. Deirdre, congratulations. You're off to see Kian DeCrow.
2: Woo! Excellent. Thank you so much.
0: Are you a fan?
2: I am.
0: Have you seen him live before?
2: Never.
0: Have you not? I feel like you might be the only person in the country who hasn't. He's kind of been everywhere. He's so, so good. Deirdre, I think you're going to have an absolute blast. Well done for your crow noises. They were perfect. Absolutely perfect. Who are you going to bring?
2: I think I'll bring my bestie.
0: Very nice, very nice. Deirdre and bestie off to Kian DeCrow in Trinity College tonight. Have an absolute blast.
2: Thank you so much.
0: Good
2: Thank
0: luck.
2: Thank you. Have a good day.
0: You too.
2: Bye.
0: Well, if you think that's it, don't worry. We have another chance for you to win tickets to see Kian DeCrow live at Trinity College. And we're going to do that every single hour. So after 8, win your tickets right here on Spin. Okay, Kian DeCrow, let's get him on. Part of Me. Summer's number one hit music station. This is Spin.

0: Keen to Crow and Part of Me on Spin 103 with Emma, Dave and Fiona, just myself, Dave, hanging out. Saw him in Workman's, saw him on the, what's that venue in Abbey Street?
1: Oh, come on.
0: You know it.
1: Oh.
0: It's the...
1: All I can think of is the Abbey Theatre.
0: Yeah, no, I don't think it's that one. But I also saw him in the Three Olympia as well. I've seen him everywhere. But I've never seen him at Trinity College. I've never seen anyone at Trinity College, funny enough. If you want to go to see him, we have your tickets after 8 o'clock this morning. Tricky. For now, though, if you are in need of €2,000, then this... is very much so the game for you.
1: The Academy,
0: thank you so much. That was doing my head in. Alright, €2,000, two chances to win it. The last two chances this week to win €2,000. We said for the entire month of June we were going to give away €2,000 if someone answered 10 questions correct. And then we decided, you know what, even though it's July, let's keep that €2,000. That'd be nice, wouldn't it? So two chances to win 2K every single day. One at 8 and one at 9. If you want to play, Tricky in a WhatsApp to 087 711 1038. 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
0: Alright, 7.53 for your Friday morning. Good morning and welcome to the weekend. Alex, how are you?
3: Morning. Gardiner Street inbound is busy from Railway Street to Beresford Place. The Grand Canal inbound then has a queue from Harold's Cross to Portobello. St John's Road inbound is busy from the Military Road to the Quays, and the Temple Oak Road inbound is slow, just passing Terenure Cross.
0: Nice one, Alex. Alright, coming up, it's one of my favourite parts of the week. It's where I get to rank from 5 to 1 some of my very favourite niche things. In the past, I've done things like Phineas and Ferb songs, or I've done transition sounds between Two and a Half Men scenes. What am I going to be ranking this week? I'm looking forward to it. I hope you are too, if you like James Bond. What am I ranking? Crazy. Find out next.
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0: World Cup dates.
12: How's it going? It's Carl here. Cristiano Ronaldo has now scored at a record 6 World Cups, but there's still one record he can't get his hands on. At 41, Ronaldo became the second oldest goal scorer in World Cup history. But the oldest, you ask? That's Cameroon's Roger Milla, who was 42 when he scored at USA 94. So despite everything Ronaldo has achieved, he's still only second on that list. Then again, I wouldn't be that surprised if we saw him at the 2030 World Cup.
0: Spins World Cup dates.
13: With Lynx, a proud sponsor of the FIFA World Cup 2026.
0: Here's what you need to know.
13: Now. Spin.
14: I'm Alex. Here's what's happening. Taylor Swift and Travis Kelce are reportedly already married.
15: Graham Norton has been spotted at JFK this week. Taylor's famous for her celebrity friendship group. So Selena Gomez, the Haim girls, Gigi Hadid, Emma Stone, they're all close.
14: Author and journalist Kate Wills with who she thinks will be on the guest list for Madison Square Garden, where they were expected to marry tonight. But sources say they've already gotten married in Tennessee earlier in the week. Despite that, around 1,000 celebrity guests are expected to attend celebrations in New York. Here's NBC's Emily Ikeda.
16: A source tells us that they are actually building a castle for the big party that is expected to bring some 1,100 people.
14: Back home, a warning about a rise in violence against women politicians. 9 out of every 10 female elected representatives have suffered abuse, including sexist remarks, harassment and threats. Women for Election CEO Brian Sheehan says they have to be more on their guard because of it.
17: For many of the women in the research, the consequences has led women to disengage from online spaces, one of the great spaces for communicating with their constituents, but in essence carry an ongoing burden of hypervigilance.
14: Sitting down for more than 30 minutes at a time every day could increase her risk from dying from cancer. Researchers at Glasgow University found the danger rose with each hour of inactivity. Dr. Frederick Ho did the study and says small breaks can help.
18: We don't necessarily need to think about very intensive activity like push-up, like any intensive exercise, running, cycling, that kind of thing. Even just household chores, washing up dishes by hand, that would also count.
14: 2,000 firefighters are battling wildfires fanned by strong winds along France's Mediterranean coast. Videos show warehouses and a yacht ablaze in a marina near the Spanish border. 60% of workers want a mix of short breaks and longer holidays. A quarter of staff here prefer short ad hoc breaks throughout the year, with people saying they need about 10 days to fully recharge. And the Trump administration is considering a ban on pregnant women entering America. The laws would prevent pregnant women entering the US if they're not citizens or green card holders.
19: 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For living, for homes, for futures. The credit union, for you, not profit. 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
14: Spain are through to the last 16 of the World Cup after beating Austria 3-0. Croatia losing to Ronaldo's Portugal 2-1 there, the final score in Toronto. Switzerland were 2-0 winners over Algeria, while Pico Lopez and Cape Verde go up against the reigning champions Argentina tonight. That's after the clash of Australia and Egypt. At home, Shamrock Rovers make a trip to Sligo Rovers in the SSE Airtricity Premier Division tonight. Bows are looking to cut the gap as they play Drogheda. Derry City hosts Waterford. St. Pat's take on Galway and Shelburne go up against Dundalk. Cork boss Ben O'Connor's retained Alan Walsh for in his attack for tomorrow afternoon's All-Ireland Hurling semi-final against Galway. Walsh has been rewarded with another start after his two-goal haul in the Rebels' quarter-final win over Offaly. Tim Mahoney and Tommy O'Connell are both fit to return to midfield. Brian Roach and Hugh O'Connor dropping to the bench. Download the Golad app now, your new home for Off the Ball.
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0: Hey, good morning. Happy Friday. Welcome to the weekend, everybody. 4 minutes past eight. You're on Spin with Emma, Dave and Fiona. It's just myself and Callum this morning. Good morning, Callum.
1: It's not only the weekend, it's apparently Taylor Swift's wedding weekend.
0: But apparently on the news, they said she was already married.
1: Who knows?
0: But also, that was weird because it was just like Graham Norton was spotted. Why does that mean anything? Are they friends?
1: Yeah, they're friends now because he was in the Opalite music video.
0: Yeah, but so was your man. So was the Gleeson fella.
1: Yeah, Donal Gleeson. It's because they struck up a conversation on the Graham Norton show.
0: Yeah, and she got them in the music video. Yeah, very exciting. But I didn't think they were friends. I doubt Don Gleason's gone.
1: Hey, I saw him in the cinema in Rathmines, and now he could be off to Madison Square Garden.
0: And is that real? Like, her actual wedding will be in Madison Square Garden.
1: So I've seen people say that it could be like a big old shindig, a big old get together. But I wouldn't put it past Taylor that she would be getting married.
0: Now that would be the coolest wedding ever. In fairness, I'm not the biggest Swiftie in the world, but I do think having your wedding, if you can afford it, in Madison Square Garden, that's what having money is for.
1: It's iconic.
0: Doing stupid stuff like that.
1: I saw the mayor of New York, Zoran Mamdani, he was saying, because there's a big old heat wave in New York at the minute, and he's telling everyone to stay indoors, and people have been asking him about Taylor Swift's wedding.
0: Really?
1: He's very cultural. He's very kind of in pop culture as well.
0: I think he's brilliant.
1: He's so good. He's so just in tune to everything. But he was being very coy about it as well, and he was like, if there is any weddings going on in Madison Square Garden, I would advise them to stay indoors. But one of my favourite things is Selena Gomez, big friend of Taylor Swift. Selena Gomez is married to music producer Benny Blanco.
0: Yes.
1: Who we've said in the past, little bit strange, has very hairy feet.
0: Yeah, very.
1: Selena put on her Insta story yesterday, missing Benny so much right now. Which everybody is saying online that Selena's been invited to the wedding, but not Benny Blanco.
0: Which is fair enough. I wouldn't want him there. I wouldn't want him anywhere near that white dress. I just feel like he smells. I don't know. That's probably mean to say, but yeah, not for me.
1: I can't wait to see the pictures. I hope we get the wedding album, but a music album, not photos.
0: I love how much you care. It's amazing. Tricky 10 on the way. Right now, Stella Lefty, Boston. It's Spin. Good morning.

0: Christy in Boston. This is Spin 103.8 with Emma, Dave and Fiona. Happy Friday. Welcome to the weekend. And don't forget, Keane to Crow plays Trinity College tonight. And we would like to send you there. Your second chance to win tickets just after 8:30 this morning. Tricky. For now, though, we want to get someone on top of the leaderboard to potentially take this Penny's voucher off us. And if they answer all 10 questions correct, win €2,000. Aideen's on to play. Hi, Aideen.
1: Hi, how are you?
0: Yeah, not too bad. What are you at for the day?
1: We're just going to work, so we're here.
0: What do you do?
1: I just work in an engineering company here in Westmead.
0: An engineering company in Westmead. And if the girls were here now, they would tell me to tell you that you don't just work in an engineering company in Westmead. You say, I'm Aideen and I work in an engineering company in Westmead. Very nice. What part of Westmead, Aideen? Not that I know many places of Westmead, bar Mullingar?
1: Yes, Mullingar.
0: Thank God. Thank God for that. Very nice. And Aideen, any plans for the weekend?
1: I think I was going out for dinner, maybe.
0: Out for dinner, very nice. Are you from Mullingar or are you Dublin or where?
1: Yeah, I'm from Mullingar.
0: You're from Mullingar.
1: I'm working it.
0: And they get Spin all the way down in Mullingar, do they? That's very cool.
1: Yeah.
0: That's very, very cool. All right, Aideen, welcome on into the Tricky 10. How do you do when you play along with this? What's your average score?
1: Maybe out of 5, maybe.
0: Out of 5? Okay, not too bad. And have you anyone helping you this morning?
1: My partner here beside me.
0: What's his name?
1: Oisín.
0: Aideen and Oisín, very nice. And how does Oisín do? Which one's smarter? Is it Aideen or Oisín?
1: I give Oisín that one today.
0: Really? You should really pass the phone over then. Because this is the Tricky 10. I'm only joking. Here we go. We're going to put 55 seconds on the clock and ask you 10 questions. Each answer is a number between 1 and 10 and will not repeat. We're only going to be able to accept your first answer. So if you don't know the answer, just make sure and give it a guess. If you top the leaderboard at the end of the week, that's today, you'll win a €100 voucher for Pennies.

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3: 3.
2: What is 49 divided by 7?
3: 7.
2: Complete the saying, a bird in the hand is worth what in the bush?
3: Six.
2: 600 seconds make up how many minutes?
3: 10.
2: The Beijing Summer Olympics took place in August 2000 and what?
3: 8.
2: If A equals 1, I is what number letter of the alphabet?
3: 9.
2: How many months of the year end with B, E, or?
3: 2.
2: It's 3. All right. We only got through 9 questions, so we didn't get through the 10, unfortunately, but I have absolutely no idea how you did because I was speed running them questions. How do you feel like you got on, Aideen?
3: Not great, to be honest.
2: Do you? If you were to put a guess on it, what would you say out of 9?
3: Maybe 3.
2: Maybe 3? Okay. Shall we top them up and find out your score?
3: Let's see.
4: 0, 1, 2, 3, 4, 5, 6.
2: Ooh, a score of 6. You did double as better as you thought you were going to do, Aideen. Not bad at all. How do you feel about that?
3: Yeah, good. Feel good about that.
2: Who did Oisin help you out a lot, or were you sound?
3: A little 50-50, though, was actually.
2: Okay, very good, very good. What one kind of really threw you?
3: The JLS one.
2: Did it? That's funny because that's
3: the
2: first
3: one.
2: Yeah, the Bush one. All right, well, let's go through some of the ones you got wrong. You got the JLS one correct, to be fair. Cinco in Spanish is what number in English? You said 6 and it's actually 5. Complete the saying, a bird in the hand is worth what in the bush? You said 6, but the answer is actually 2. How many months of the year end with B, E, or? The answer was 4, but you said 3. That would be September, October, November, and December. So, Aideen, of 6 out of 9 is actually unbelievable. So, hold your head up high, the two of you, and have a fantastic day.
3: Perfect, thanks so much.
2: Good luck, guys. Bye. All right, good game, good player. Will you be better? Can you beat the score that Aideen set on Monday at like 8 a.m.? It was the first player this week. It's a score of 7. If you can beat it in 55 seconds or get higher, you will win €2,000 if you get all 10 questions correct. And if you top that leaderboard, win yourself a Penny's voucher. Tricky in a WhatsApp if you want to play after 9. That's Tricky to 087 711 1038. Congratulations on your wedding, Taylor. Here's your song, I Knew It, I Love You. Or I Knew It, I Knew You. That one.

0: Good vibes from you and McVicker. Share the house. This is Spin 103 with Emma, Dave and Fiona. If you like the upbeat vibes, you're going to like what's coming for you at 9 o'clock. The Naughty Threesome in the mix is Marty Guilfoyle remixing three Naughties bangers. We do it every single day after 9, but on a Friday, Marty Guilfoyle makes us a remix and we are really, really looking forward to it. That's from 9 on the Naughty Threesome. For now, though, it's one of my favourite parts of the week. This is where I get to rank from 5 to 1 some of my very favourite niche things. In the past, I've done things like lines from Fran in Love Hate, or I've done things like transition sounds between Hannah Montana scenes. This week, not massively niche, but I am enjoying it. I did enjoy making it. On Wednesday, we talked about James Bond songs that hadn't made it. They were kind of put forward to be James Bond songs by like Muse and Radiohead and loads of other people. And they didn't make it. So I thought, why don't we talk about the songs that have made it? So I welcome you to Dave Ranks Songs from James Bond Movies that I've actually watched.
1: Because famously, you haven't watched loads.
0: I don't like Pierce Brosnan.
1: Yes.
0: Despicable Man, I think.
1: But you like Daniel Craig.
0: But I like Daniel Craig. I think he's a cool guy.
1: Are they the only ones that you've watched?
0: I've watched one Pierce Brosnan movie and the rest have all been Daniel Craig movies.
1: Okay.
0: I don't think people are going to enjoy this because I think it could be quite contentious. Okay. I think people are going to get annoyed. So we'll start off with fifth place. The movie is James Bond's Die Another Day. It was sang by Alicia Keys and it is garbage. It's in fifth place. Well,

0: Not the vibe of James Bond. No. Sounds a bit like it's in St. Trinian's. And it's just like, I feel like we've come very, very far from writing music, because that is not good, yes. In my opinion.
1: So that is Another Way to Die. It was from Quantum of Solace, Alicia Keys and Jack White.
0: No, it's from Die Another Day, Alicia Keys. Is it not? Is no. it from? Have I got it wrong?
1: Yeah.
0: Oh, sorry.
1: It's Another Way to Die, 2008. Not a great film, Quantum of Solace, either.
0: I thought because it was Another Way to Die, I was like, it must be Die Another Day.
1: No.
0: Do you know what I mean? Because they're Die and Another.
1: Yes.
0: So, yeah, there
1: close,
0: we go.
1: Close, but no cigar.
0: It doesn't matter. I'll never play it again. In fourth place is from a guy called Chris Connell.
1: Oh, no!
0: Casino Royale was the movie.
1: This is a great Bond theme.
0: And it's called You Know My Name, and I totally agree with you.

0: It is very good, in fairness.
1: You know that song is on my Spotify most listened to of all time.
0: Is it?
1: Yeah.
0: My God.
1: I love that song so much.
0: That's funny. It is very... Robbie Williams in Johnny English. Do you know what I mean? It's very that kind of vibe.
1: But it just has oomph. It has pow.
0: It does.
1: Just a great... Because that was Daniel Craig's first film as well, and it was just a great return to Bond.
0: Are you a big Bond fan?
1: I would be.
0: Like you have to be if you're English? Like?
1: you come out of the womb in a suit, licensed to kill. No, I remember studying it at school, and then I just really fell in love with the genre.
0: Studying it?
1: Yeah.
0: What do you mean?
1: As in, like, it was in English. We watched Casino Royale because we were looking.
0: Are you joking?
1: We were looking at the writing of it, and then I just really fell in love with it.
0: That's so cool.
1: Yeah,
0: that's very interesting. God, we had to do Macbeth.
1: We still had to do that as well.
0: Right, let's move on to the third place for Dave Rank's songs from James Bond movies that I've actually watched. The reason this was in third place and not fourth place is because I knew I'd get absolutely killed if it was in fourth place. That's why I put Chris Connell in fourth place. In third place is this.

0: I will say the top three are boring. They're not like, they're, I don't think it's overrated. I think it's a fantastic song. I just, the reason I also put it at third place is it's iconic. When you think of a James Bond song, you think of Skyfall.
1: Yeah, Skyfall, Adele. It does what it says at the tin, but the other one was better.
0: We move on to second place. Now, if you think third place was boring, you're going to think really second place absolutely sucks. But I think it's fantastic. It's such a good song. It's written really, really well. And I really like it because it's written by the person who sings it. With her brother in second place from No Time to Die. It's Billie Eilish.

0: is marvelous.
1: I rate that one so much more over Adele.
0: Okay, well, yeah. That's lucky. It's in second place. Yeah. It did beat it. Don't worry. Yeah, it's fantastic. It's written perfectly. She sings it amazingly. I'm pretty sure she wrote it in like half an hour or something.
1: It was really quick.
0: It was really, really quick, but it's unbelievable. Just shows off her talent. But it's not first place. First place is going to annoy a lot of people. This is what I think is the best Bond song. All right?
1: Of films that you've watched.
0: Of films that I've watched, right? I've only seen like 5 James Bond movies. So here is first place. From the movie Spectre. Songs from James Bond movies that I've watched. Number one, it's Sam Smith. 'Cause the writing's on
1: the wall. Oh. It has that instrumental that is so Bond.
0: I don't think you could get a better singer for that than Sam Smith. That is absolutely fantastic. And that is Dave Rank. Songs from James Bond movies that I've actually watched.
1: You're wrong. You know my name should be number one.
0: Are you serious? Yeah.
1: That it's just an all-time classic.
0: All right, go on. Give it one more.
1: It's just so good.
0: Are you getting the Johnny English thing I'm putting down?
1: Yeah, absolutely.
0: Which is also another one of your favourite songs.
1: Yeah, it's why it's so close to my heart. I love it.
0: Wait. That is savage.
1: Great day, Frank. Thank you very much.
0: Thank you. I'm glad you enjoyed it. Hate, as always, to a different number than 0877 11 1038. Ariana Grande, Hate That I Made You Love Me on Spin.

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0: Hey Keane DeCrow, we're Spin. Keane DeCrow is playing Trinity College tonight. We got a pair of tickets to give away every single hour. We gave one away at 7. Time to give away another one. It's 8:30. It's time to enter to win an unbelievable prize. You can see him singing I'll Be Waiting, All For You, Can't Even Hate You. My favourite tune, People, with Livianca. Top tier artist is Keane DeCrow, and he's incredible live as well. If you want to go see him at Trinity College tonight, this is your last chance to do it. Well, second last chance to do it, because we're going to do it again after 9 o'clock. 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If we call you back, you must answer the phone, not with hello, not with how are you, but... because Keane do crow, do a crow, basically. Do you know what I mean? So if you answer the phone saying hello, we go... But if you answer the phone with... then you get a ding and you off to Keane do crow later on tonight. Keane in a WhatsApp right now. 087-711-1038.
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0: Bang on 8:30. Another dry and cloudy day. Warm enough as well. Highs of 21 degrees. I feel like this summer has been all right so far. I'm looking out going, yeah. I'll take that. Happy days. Let's check in the roads. Alex has them. Morning, Alex.
4: Well, the Ranelagh Road northbound is busy between Sandford Park School and the Ranelagh Triangle. St. John's Road inbound is busy from Military Road to the Quays. Church Street inbound is slow now from North King Street to the Quays. The Grand Canal inbound is a queue from Portobello to Leeson Street. And Guild Street inbound is busy from Sheriff Street to the Quays.
0: Nice one, brother. All right, Cash Machine is on the way. It's worth €310,000. We want it to be in your back pocket this day next week. We'll tell you how to win it next.
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3: 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I'm on the way from 10 with Burger King. 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

0: Summer vibes on Summer's number one hit music station, Sunny Federa. Let me be in your arms. This is Spin 103 with Emma, Dave and Fiona. Don't forget the Tricky 10. We're going to play again after 9 o'clock. 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And have 2K for your weekend. Morning, Callum.
1: Hello there. I have been very lucky to be in the car driven around by Mr. David Hammond a few times. And I'd say, Dave, you're a pretty competent driver.
0: I would say. I would hope you would think so.
1: Yeah, you're a good driver. You've driven me back from the Radio Awards from Kilkenny before.
0: Oh my God, I did. I've driven you everywhere.
1: Yeah, I use you as my personal chauffeur. Would you say that you have a bit of road rage in you, or are you kind of like... you mutter under your breath and then you get on with it?
0: It depends on the day, but most likely, yes. If you make a mistake, I will go mad. I won't necessarily beep because I think that's really passive aggressive. I'll just go mad at you in my own head and in my own car.
1: Yes. Okay. That's where I think road rage should stay.
0: Sometimes I feel like people are driving around trying to get beeped at. That's how crap they are. But I refuse to do it. I'm like, do you know what?
1: I'm not giving you the
0: also, we all make mistakes. So I realize that in the moment. So I refuse to beep unless it's like, get out of the way.
1: Okay. So yesterday I saw a crazy act of road rage, which I actually thought it was that I was being punked, like it was a TV show or something.
0: Go on.
1: So I'd left work and we work very close to Georgia Street. So there's a Dunn's on Georgia Street that I was in there. It's kind of opposite like Flyfit, the entrance on Georgia Street there. Uh-huh. And I heard a bit of commotion as I was coming out of the shop. Now there was a protest happening in town as well. So I thought it was something to do with that.
0: This is yesterday.
1: It was the day before yesterday.
0: Right, okay.
1: Sorry, it was Wednesday. I heard a bit of commotion and I was like, what's going on? I saw a taxi driver stopped in the middle of Georgia Street, run out of the taxi to approach this fella who ran in front of his car. I think must have just had a near escape in terms of hitting each other. And he was going ballistic at him. I actually just couldn't believe.
0: Now, in fairness, I will say, people might not be aware, taxi drivers, they actually own the roads.
1: Okay.
0: It's actually their road. So I don't know if people are aware of that, but it's 100% their road.
1: But it was it was mad. He'd ran out of his car onto the pavement, left the car in the middle of the road, Georgia Street, very busy road. And they were getting in each other's faces. Like, I thought there was going to be fisticuffs.
0: Yeah.
1: Now, there weren't, because the fellow who ran across the road, like, legged it into Dunn's, and the taxi driver wasn't bringing the argument inside Dunn's. That's where the barrier is.
0: Yes, of course.
1: I just couldn't believe it.
0: It happens quite often. Now, I will say this. As I said, I am, of course, the taxi drivers own the road. But I will say, there has been a real resurgence in people crossing the road at any point in time, whenever they want. If you drive through Balbriggan, if you drive through Camden Street, if you drive through Ratmines, it is they're the worst places I've ever driven, because people just, there's no crossing. There's no place to cross.
1: Camden Street is a mad one.
0: There's no place to cross. So people just cross wherever they want. And they could be darting out behind buses. They could be walking, you know, on a red light. They will go whenever they want, wherever they want, and feck the cars. Do you know what I mean? And that's what really annoys me. We almost do have to reteach people how to cross a road. And even having said that, I do the exact same thing. Because I'm like, I won't get hit by the car.
1: Well, so that was the negative side of driving that I saw. But secondly, congratulations are in order to my girlfriend Linda, who has just passed her driving test.
0: Hey, congratulations, Linda. That's unreal.
1: Which means it's great news for her, but it's also great news for me. Because I'm now officially passenger princess, and I cannot wait, because she's promised to take me to all these fun places in the car. And she has.
0: She's going to take me to Thorpe Park.
1: But, like, I know she's thinking of all these fun places. She's like, we can go down the country, we can have a weekend away in, like, a little cottage.
0: It is a game changer, in fairness. My housemate only recently got a car, and him and his girlfriend go off all the time. Yeah. They love it. Well, I was like, what were you doing before you had a car?
1: So she's thinking about all these fun places to go, but my idea of fun and her idea of fun is a little bit different.
0: Okay.
1: So she's thinking about like the Wild Atlantic Way.
0: Lovely.
1: Lovely cottage in the country. I'm thinking about Explorium, the place with the climbing walls down the way.
0: Out in Sandyford?
1: Yeah.
0: Because you can't get to Sandyford that easy.
1: On a bus or whatever. So I want to go to there. Like, Emerald Park is another one.
0: Yeah.
1: I've never been to Emerald Park because I can't drive there.
0: Yeah.
1: There's very minimal bus service there, so I can't wait to do that.
0: It's so funny. Like, you're absolutely looking forward to when your girlfriend drives you places. I hate when Pippa drives me places. I hate it so much.
1: Oh,
0: I'm literally there with my eyes covered. And it's, you know, it's that typical thing of like, I can drive the best out of everyone in the world, and I would do this. So I'm like, if there's a bus that's a little bit to the left, I'm like, just overtake it. And she's like, stop telling me what to do. If there's, I'm like, do you maybe you want a break now? She's like, stop telling me what to do. It's, I hate it. You're, I'm such a control freak.
1: I can't wait to go to Dunn's Cornwall's Court just off the N11. I can't get there on the bus, but Linda said she's going to drive me, and we're going on Saturday.
0: Amazing.
1: It's the Turbo Dunn's. It's the biggest Dunn's ever, I think. I can't wait to go to St. Stephen's Green Centre car park. I've never been there. It seems mysterious. And you get a great vantage point from the roof of the car park.
0: Very good.
1: Apparently.
0: Yeah, you do, in fairness.
1: And I can't wait to go to the Red Cow Park and Ride. I don't know what's at Red Cow.
0: What's at Red Cow Park and Ride?
1: It's the Lewis stop.
0: Oh.
1: But you can stop there and you can park your car.
0: You can also get a Lewis there.
1: Yeah, but I don't know. There's no point going there if you don't have a car. I want to take the car there then get on the Lewis.
0: It's such an exciting time when you pass your test. Yeah. And like, I failed my first time, but like when you fail the first time and pass the next time or whenever, it is the best feeling in the world leaving that car lot without your parents in the car.
1: It's an exciting time for me because I'm going to get driven around everywhere.
0: Congratulations to you, Callum.
1: Going to go to Big Tesco.
0: The sun will never settle. 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
1: I'm just obsessed. I think it's brilliant. The only problem I have with it is not long enough. Kingfisher, The Sun Will Never Settle. 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
3: Tonight!
1: We have a pair of tickets to give away every single hour on the show. You have to WhatsApp us the word Cian and you have to answer your phone a very specific way. No hellos, no nothing like that. A very specific way. Remember, Cian DeCrow. That's all I'm giving you. If, in fairness, that is basically everything that you need. Let's do it. One and done. I think it's my favourite thing we've done on this show. Dylan, congratulations. An unbelievable Thank crow. You are off to Cian DeCrow.
4: Thank you very much.
1: Are you a big fan?
4: I am, yeah.
1: Do you have a favourite song?
4: Yeah.
1: Or have I put you on the spot and you're freaking out now?
4: Now you put me on the spot.
1: That's fair enough. Who are you going to bring Thanks. Tonight, Dylan?
4: I'll probably bring Rebecca.
1: Who's Rebecca?
4: She's my girlfriend's birthday. 30th,
1: it's your so. Girlfriend. It's her birthday. It's her 30th.
4: Yeah.
1: Loads of info there. Okay, well, happy birthday to Rebecca. That's a fantastic present. I hope you got her something else as well, did you?
4: I did, yeah.
1: What did you get her?
4: I got a few other bits, yeah. I got a boy. We're going to the boy.
1: You got? Oh, you're going to Dubai? I thought you said you got her a bike.
4: Yeah. No.
1: You're off to Dubai. Very nice. All right, Dylan. Well, not only are you off to Dubai, you're off to Cian DeCrow tonight at Trinity College. Have a fantastic night.
4: Thank you.
1: Good luck.
4: Bye
1: bye. Bye. All right. Congratulations to Rebecca and Dylan. Off to Cian DeCrow, and she's got a new bike. Ding ding. This is Spin 103. We're Emma, Dave, and Fiona on Fully Charged playing Slater. It's called Dance on Spin.

0: called Dance. It's on Spin 103 with Emma, Dave and Fiona, giving you the chance to win €2,000 if you answer all 10 questions correct on our tricky 10. 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It's up to you. 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Come on and answer them all correct. I would like to give €2,000 away to someone while Emma's off. That'd be fantastic. Tricky in a WhatsApp, 087 711 1038.
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0: 8.53 on your Friday morning. Welcome to the weekend. I hope it's a good one. Let's check on the roads. Alex, morning.
3: Morning, guys. Traffic on the North Circular Road eastbound is slow approaching Dorset Street. The Ranelagh Road inbound is busy from Sandford Park School to the Triangle. St. John's Road inbound is slow from the Military Road to the Quays. The Grand Canal inbound has a queue just coming up to Portobello. And Gill Street inbound is busy from Sheriff Street to the Quays.
0: Thank you very much, Alex. All right, your final chance to win yourself Keane to Crow tickets. He's playing Trinity College tonight. We're going to do that at about 9:30 this morning. But before all of that, we got to get on Marty Guilfoyle in the mix with the Naughty Threesome next.
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1: Spin. Here's what you need to know.
2: I'm Alex, here's what's happening. Taylor Swift and Travis Kelce are reportedly already married.
3: Graham Norton has been spotted at JFK this week. Taylor's famous for her celebrity friendship group. So Selena Gomez, the Haim girls, Gigi Hadid, Emma Stone, they're all close.
2: Author and journalist Kate Wills with who she thinks will be on the guest list for Madison Square Garden, where they were expected to marry tonight. But sources say they've already married in Tennessee earlier in the week. And despite that, still, about 1,000 celebrity guests are expected to attend the celebrations in New York. Here's NBC's Emily Ikeda.
4: A source tells us that they are actually building a castle for the big party that is expected to bring some 1,100 people.
2: Social media platforms could be held liable for what's posted on them. European courts say that's because of the way algorithms recommend content to people. Dr. Tyler West is a communications lecturer at DCU.
5: This ruling says that actually, liability may not apply when this communicatory environment is being influenced by algorithms.
2: The Trump administration is considering banning pregnant women from going to America. The laws would prevent pregnant women from entering the U.S. if they're not citizens or green card holders. The Taoiseach says he's going to push for the EU to target trade with Israel.
6: Quite a number of member states who have different views to Ireland on this. The issue of trade with the occupied territories is one that can be dealt with and should be dealt with at a pan-European Union level.
2: Neil Martin's meeting with the European Commission President Ursula von der Leyen in Cork today, and a warning about a rise in violence against women politicians. 9 out of every 10 female elected representatives have suffered abuse, including sexist remarks, harassment and threats. Win for Election CEO is Brian Sheehan.
7: For many of the women in the research, the consequences has led women to disengage from online spaces, one of the great spaces for communicating with their constituents, but in essence carry an ongoing burden of hypervigilance.
2: Finally, Levi's 501 jeans have been voted the most iconic fashion item. A survey from Nationwide Building Society shows Nike Air Max, runners and vintage t-shirts with band logos round out the top three.
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2: Spain are through to the last 16 of the World Cup after being Austria 3-0, Croatia losing to Ronaldo's Portugal 2-1 there, the final score in Toronto. Switzerland were 2-0 winners over Algeria, while Pico Lopez and Cape Verde go up against the reigning champions Argentina tonight. That's after the clash of Australia and Egypt. At home, Shamrock Rovers make a trip to Sligo Rovers in the SSE Airtricity Premier Division tonight. Bows are looking to cut the gap as they play Drogheda. Derry City host Waterford. St. Pat's take on Galway, and Shelburne go up against Dundalk. Cork boss Ben O'Connor's retained Alan Walsh in his attack for tomorrow afternoon's All-Ireland Hurling semi-final against Galway. Walsh has been rewarded with another start after his two-goal haul in the Rebels' quarter-final win over Offaly. Tim Mahoney and Tommy O'Connell are both fit to return to midfield. Brian Roach and Hugh O'Connor dropping to the bench. Download the Golad app now, your new home for Off the Ball.
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0: with McDonald's. 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
3: Good morning and happy Friday. Welcome to your weekend. It's just gone 9 a.m. and it's time for the naughty threesome with HB. Yeah. Oh, it's so, so good. If you don't know, after popular demand, after 4 years, the Naughty Threesome was finally brought back. Three back-to-back bangers from the noughties. But on a Friday, we're doing something a little bit differently. Marty Guilfoyle in the mix with three R&B throwback anthems. Are you ready for the Naughty Threesome with HB? Let's kick it off.
1: Hi, my name is...
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1: Hey.
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1: Naughty Threesome with HB Ice Cream.
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0: This boat trip is going to be interesting.
2: Don't you love it? 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

0: wrapping up the Naughty Threesome. Mixed with Marty Guilfoyle. We got Jaquan Tipsy before that, Beyonce and Jay-Z, Crazy in Love, and before that, Blue Control, Sean DePaul, Breathe. Wrapping up Friday's Naughty Threesome with HB, and I'm absolutely obsessed with it. Tricky. All right, for now, the final chance this week for someone to win 2,000 euro. On the Tricky 10 or top the leaderboard, win yourself a Penny's voucher. On to do that is Sarah. How are you, Sarah?
1: Yeah, good, how are you?
0: Yeah, not too bad at all. What are your plans for the weekend?
1: I think go out, have a girls' night out.
0: Very nice. Where are you going to go out? You don't have to dox yourself. You don't have to give the nightclub, but you're going to go out in Navan. Oh, I know what the... Yeah. I know what the... is Palace still in Navan?
1: It is, yeah.
0: No.
1: We'll go near it,
0: no, you won't. Okay, fair enough. Where will you go out in Navan? Where's a good place to go out in Navan?
1: Lockheed's. That's the usual.
0: Lockheed's. Oh, very nice. Okay. My favourite thing about Navan is it's spelt the exact same backwards as it is frontwards.
2: A palindrome,
0: if you didn't know that. Sarah, we had a player on the Trick 10 earlier on. Her name was Aideen and she was from Mullingar. I hear you're also from Mullingar.
1: Yeah.
0: Very nice. That is so bizarre. Two players from Mullingar on the exact same day. All right. Well, Sarah, welcome on into the Trick 10. Before your weekend starts, I presume you got to go to work, do you?
1: Yeah, sitting here at the minute.
0: What do you do?
1: A GP's receptionist.
0: Oh my God, you're a lot less scary than most GP receptionists. I have to give you that. They're always given out to me. Okay, well, Sarah, let's see if we can top the leaderboard. When you play the Tricky 10, how do you get on?
1: A little bit better yesterday. Got 8 or 9.
0: Oh, very good, Sarah. That's a brilliant score. All right, let's see if we can do it again. This is the Tricky 10. We're going to put 55 seconds on the clock and ask you 10 questions. Each answer is a number between 1 and 10. It won't repeat. We're only going to be able to accept your first answer. So if you don't know the answer, just make sure and give it a guess anyway. If you top the leaderboard today, you will win a 100 euro voucher for Penny's. And if you're able to answer all 10 questions correct, we're going to give you 2,000 euro. Currently on top of the leaderboard is Aiden. 7 and 55 seconds is what he got. Let's hope we beat it for your sake, Sarah. Here we go. You ready to play?
1: Yep, let's go.
0: Deep breath in. The Tricky 10. In 3, 2, 1, start the clock. September is which number month of the year?
1: 9.
0: How many people make up a trio?
1: 3.
0: Swedish House Mafia released a single in 2010 named after what number?
1: Oh my God. 6.
0: The word mushroom contains how many letters?
1: Oh my God.
0: Give it a guess.
1: 8.
0: The Athens Summer Olympics were held in the year 2000 and what?
1: 4.
0: How many kids does Gordon Ramsay have?
1: Oh God, 6.
0: Fill in the missing lyric. Just the what of us. We can make it if we try. What time, Irish time, does Australia versus Egypt kick off in the World Cup tonight?
1: Oh God.

0: 7.
1: How many films were released in the Twilight saga?
0: Oh my God.
1: Give a guess.
0: 5.
1: In Doctor Who, David Tennant played what number? Ah, oh, you can give it a guess. If you, I can't continue the question, but give it a guess.
0: 10. All right.
1: Nice one. Okay, Sarah. Well done. We answered all 10 questions in the 55 seconds. How do you think you got on?
0: Haven't a clue. Didn't know a lot of them.
1: Really? Were they tough?
0: Yeah, they were, yeah.
1: All right. You said you got a good score yesterday. What was it yesterday? You got an 8?
0: 8 or 9, yeah.
1: Oh, wow, an 8 or 9. All right, let's see what we did today.
2: 0, 1, 2, 3, 4, 5, 6, 7, 8, 9.
1: Sarah,
0: God.
1: That is ridiculous. I am so sorry it's not the 10, but you've won a €100 pennies voucher, so congratulations.
0: Well, at least that, thanks.
1: Oh my God, Sarah, a score of 9 out of 10. Even on the last question where I said, just give it a guess, because I couldn't continue reading the question, but you could give it a guess. You guessed 10 and it was correct. Swedish House Mafia was the only one you got wrong. It was a single released in 2010, named after what number? You said 6, it was 1.
0: Oh, okay.
1: Every other question you got bang on, Sarah. Well done. Congratulations. A €100 pennies voucher is on the way, but you have got to come back at some point and take this €2,000 off us.
0: Oh, absolutely will do. You'll
1: Sarah,
0: hear from me again.
1: Well done. Have a fantastic weekend. Enjoy. Was it Lockery?
0: Lockies, yeah.
1: Lockies. Enjoy it, Sarah. Have an absolute blast.
0: I will. Thank you so much.
1: Bye.
0: Bye.
1: My God, what a player. What a game. 9 out of 10. I feel like we've only got that maybe once or twice beforehand.
3: And with Sarah there, you could tell that she was just throwing some answers out just randomly and hoping that they stuck.
1: Which works.
3: Yeah, like the Gordon Ramsay kids one. If you don't know that one, she just randomly went...
1: That was bizarre that she said 6 and not like 3 or 2 or something like that.
3: And then the World Cup one, I've done that a couple of times this week, the World Cup match question. And if you, because of tonight, you've only got a few answers really to pick from. Maybe 6, 7, 8, 9 or 10.
1: Really?
3: So
1: except for Pico Lopez is on at 11.
3: Yes, but that doesn't work.
1: Oh, that doesn't work 10. In the tricky 10. Sorry, of course.
3: Yeah, so you just kind of have to have a random guess. But there you go. Well done, Sarah.
1: Unbelievable.
3: Beat Aiden, who was on top from Monday's 8 o'clock.
1: So the
3: game.
1: First game to the last game, Aiden was on top.
3: You never know.
1: Sarah knocked him off.
3: Who's going
1: to
3: win?
1: Listen, congratulations, Sarah. €100 pennies voucher on the way to you. Top the leaderboard next week, Callum?
3: Next week. So obviously the prize goes at the end of the week next Friday.
1: Yeah.
3: And I've got a pair of tickets to see Dermot Kennedy and the Aviva on Sunday.
1: That's good. That's
3: so
1: unreal.
3: You win the week on Friday and then you go to the gig on Sunday.
1: Exciting. If you want to register now, Tricky to 087 711 1038 on WhatsApp, please, and thank you. It's Friday, it's the weekend. Let's get some Femi and the Kid Laroi on. This is called Noble. You're on Fully Charged with Emma, Dave and Fiona on Spin. Good morning.

0: Femi and the Kid Laroi on the team up. My God, what a collaboration. It's so, so good. Noble is on summer's number one hit music station. This is Spin 103.8. The station giving you the chance to win tickets to see Keane DeCrow live at Trinity College Dublin tonight. Your final chance to win tickets in about 10 minutes' time. Emma, Dave and Fiona, it's just Dave with you this morning. I'm producer Callum.
1: Hello.
0: And I like, do you know those TikToks where it's like, come with me to do this?
1: Oh yeah,
0: come with me
1: on a journey.
0: Exactly. Now, I don't like the ones that are like, get ready with me while I do this. They're boring. Because it's always like, get ready with me while I go to the most fun place ever. And it's just them putting makeup on or putting on clothes. And I'm like, no, they're boring. Yeah. I like when they bring us with you. And for some reason, I'll watch the whole thing. Even if it's like, come with me to this makeup event. I'll watch the whole thing. I just find it calming. Yeah. Also, I like not flicking through a lot of videos.
1: Yeah,
0: I enjoy a long video.
1: It's nice to watch something sometimes. I watched like a 10-minute video on TikTok the other day. It was great.
0: I love it. I got into a deep dive of one yesterday where it was a come with me TikTok where she brings you. She was going to take that, the circus, live.
1: I'm going tomorrow in the Aviva.
0: You're joking.
1: Yeah.
0: Okay, so this was in Wembley, I'm pretty sure. It was in London, right? She didn't realise it was take that. That the band, because she's an American,
1: okay.
0: So she thought for the entirety of the video that she was going to a circus in Wembley
1: Arena. Because the tour is called
0: Take That, The Circus Live.
1: Okay.
0: So I need to break down this entire TikTok because it's just so, so funny.
2: Come with me to Take That Circus Live here in London. I don't really know what this is, but I'm really excited to find out.
0: Okay, so she's off and she's going to what she thinks is the circus. Now,
1: but she does say Take That Circus Live.
0: She does, but obviously she just thinks it's called Take That.
1: Yeah.
0: Do you know what I mean? And I will get into why she thought that in a second, right? There are some small clues that she picks up along the way, but she doesn't massively understand why they're clues to the fact that it's not actually a real circus. Have a listen.
2: I feel like I'm at Coachella. There's merch everywhere. There's legit so many food options. This place is huge.
0: Yeah, you're in Wembley, love.
1: I feel like I'm at Coachella.
0: Yeah.
1: You're in an arena. It was actually, I think they played West Ham Stadium.
0: Oh, was it West Ham Stadium?
1: Yeah.
0: The London Arena, is
1: yeah,
0: it?
1: London
0: oh, very
1: stadium,
0: good. So
1: yeah.
0: The London Stadium. There are obviously some small clues there. She arrives to the West Ham Stadium and the Script are playing support. And then Take That arrive on stage and she still hasn't clocked that it's a concert tour called The Circus. She's still hoping, you know, to see the elephants and the clowns and things like that. It's very hard to hear this, but try have a listen.
2: Honestly, I don't know if this is a band or if this is a circus. Like a band that's called Circus.
0: She thinks it's a band called Circus. And then she says later on in that part, I won't play it for you because it's so hard to hear, but she's like, if they play one more song, I'm pretty sure it's a band. Because I think she thinks that they're almost building up to the fact it's a circus, right? Anyway, I'll finish that video there, but I went into a deep dive. She did a follow-up video the next day where she tells us about her story of going to Take That to Circus Live, right? She tells us about some more clues that she probably should have picked up on, and I love this one.
2: Story time of me being an actual idiot thinking I was going to see a circus yesterday. So I got tickets through work, and it just said Take That to Circus Live, which to me is like, I thought it was like the Ringling Brothers, Circus Live. So like, Circus Live, I thought it was a circus.
0: There's such a yank, like, the Ringling Brothers.
1: At least she's self-aware, because she did say right at the start of that she was such an idiot.
0: Yeah, she did,
1: she's
0: in fairness.
1: She's not doubling down.
0: No, yeah, it's there fault, like, yeah. Right, the more clues that she should have picked up on.
2: We got there, and I'm looking at, like, the demo, and it's mostly, like, older people. Like, I'm not seeing a lot of kids, and I'm like, okay, that's a little odd, but, like, everybody has their, you know, their interests.
0: I love the way she's, like, making excuses for the adults that are at the circus, being like, maybe just people in the UK love the circus, and maybe it's not for kids, which I thought was gas. And then she goes on to say, basically, this is my favourite part, that her thought frame when she walks in, and there's a support act, and it's the Script, right?
2: We get food, we go in, and then the Script is playing. And I'm like, oh my God, like, I had no idea the Script was, like, opening for a circus these days, but hey, everybody's got to pay the bills, right? So, like, whatever, I love that.
0: She's so understanding of this fact that the Script just need to pay the bills, and they're now supporting the circus. I just thought it was amazing. She goes on to say she's never heard of Take That. She asked someone in the crowd, like, midway through the concert. She was like, is this the main act? And they were like, yeah, love. Like, this is, like, your parents' version of One Direction.
1: It's so funny just like having an American know who Gary Barlow is.
0: I know.
1: It just doesn't compute with me. But it's really interesting because the Script aren't supporting them here.
0: Are they not?
1: No, because they're doing the Slane gigs in a couple of weeks, I think. So on support tomorrow.
0: The Script are?
1: Yeah.
0: They're playing for your man. What's his name? Is it not Luke Combs, is it?
1: Zach Bryan.
0: Zach Bryan, is it?
1: Is that him? It's one of the country lads, anyway.
0: I'm pretty sure it's Luke Combs.
1: Our boss, Nick, is going to come running up here.
0: Yeah, he's going to be hate us.
1: Slandering us on the
0: country music.
1: For country. But supporting Take That tomorrow in the Aviva, a One Republic.
0: Oh, stop.
1: Yeah.
0: That's unreal.
1: I know. I'm going to have the time of my life.
0: Did you buy tickets? Like, are you bringing like your mom or something?
1: No,
0: it's Luke Combs, yeah.
1: I'm bringing my girlfriend, Linda.
0: Are you?
1: Yeah.
0: Oh, my God. That's really cute.
1: Take That is a bit like, it's just proper cheese fest.
0: I'm sorry, where are they playing? The Aviva?
1: Aviva, yeah.
0: That is unbelievable.
1: It's going to be so good.
0: And is it the circus tour?
1: Yeah.
0: Fantastic. Well, it looks unreal because when she was in that, the West Ham Arena, she was filming it and there was like,
1: the stage is like a tent.
0: It's a tent and stuff like that.
1: And it's circusy stuff. So, I hope there's some jugglers and trapeze artists.
0: Yeah, that would be kind of cool. Unreal. Well, have an absolute blast if you're after that. Here's Kygo and Khalid on the team up Save My Love. You're on Spin 103.8. Good morning.

0: Kygo and Khalid on the team up. 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Good morning.
1: Hey Spin, I'm Cian DeCrow.
0: Welcome to Friday. Welcome to the weekend. Cian DeCrow is playing Trinity College Dublin tonight. And this is your final chance to win yourself some tickets. If you'd like to go, all you have to do is WhatsApp us the word Cian to 087711103. And if we call you back, you cannot answer the phone saying hello. You have to answer the phone with this. Because Cian do crow, do a crow. Do you
2: know
0: what I mean?
2: We've had two games already of this morning, and both the first callers have answered with the crow noise, and they've been good crows as well.
0: They have been very good. So yeah, give it socks, give it a little, and you could be winning yourself Cian do crow tickets. He's playing tonight in Trinity College Dublin. We want to send you there. This is your final chance. Cian in a WhatsApp to 087711103, and we're not joking. Answer that phone with.
2: Someone has messaged the word. Keen.
0: Oh, God.
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16: 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Full T's and C's found over on the Spin website. They're long, they're boring, but they are there if you want them. Answer your phone after 3 o'clock on Friday the 10th of July. That's this day week. Answer within five rings. Hopefully it's Barry on the other end of it, and tell him the winning cash machine amount, which is €310,000. This is a must be won. It's tax free. It will land in your account this day next week if you win it. Alright, 310 grand. spin1038.com/cashmachine, where we also support Google and Apple Pay, or text the word spin to 57557. 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
1: We're well into World Cup fever now. I remember us saying in a couple of weeks ago that we weren't kind of in the mood for World Cup. But now,
0: to be fair, that wasn't our fault. It was nothing to do with the football. It was just everything leading up to it. But in fairness, it's been a decent World Cup if you were able to watch the matches. We haven't really been able to watch the matches. Yeah. So I'm looking forward to the next World Cup where we'll actually be able to watch them.
1: Yeah, there's been
0: I'll watch every match.
1: There's been a couple of games that have been on at like 8 and 10 o'clock. And it's like, it's just getting a bit too late.
0: Yeah.
1: But I was speaking to my friends back home in England, and World Cup fever is hitting the UK now because they beat the Democratic Republic of Congo just on Wednesday.
0: They were
1: night.
0: So buzzing about that as well. They were like talking. I was listening to an English radio station the other morning, and it was just like, oh, what a game. And I was just like, you just played crap.
1: It was a stinker.
0: Why are you buzzing like?
1: So they've teed up a round of 16 match on Monday morning against Mexico. And I say Monday morning as in 1 a.m. Monday morning.
0: Mm.
1: I'm not waking up for that, but the English manager, Thomas Tuchel, has said this.
2: Write an excuse for school and let them watch football. Come on, there's so much school to go to, but World Cup is every 4 years. Let them watch. There will be a big, big match on in 4 days, and we need the support of everyone, and especially of the children.
0: Sorry, who are they playing?
1: They're playing Mexico.
0: Oh, crap, that is it. That is a big game.
1: Yeah, it's a big game. So schools in
0: the
1: UK...
0: Are you buying into the whole thing, the whole altitude thing?
1: I saw that like they haven't lost at home, or they've lost twice in the last 50 matches.
0: 80
1: playing,
0: matches,
1: yeah,
0: I think.
1: And they're playing really high up. I don't know. Like, I'm not fussed really, but it's schools in the UK at the minute. They're still in. They don't break up until the middle of July.
0: Mm-hmm.
1: So Fun Sponge UK PM Keir Starmer said that parents should make their own decision about keeping children up, and urges adults, if they want to watch the match at 1 a.m. there's no bank holiday the next day, to take a disco nap on Sunday afternoon.
0: My God.
1: But I did see
0: not
1: a post.
0: Bad advice.
1: Yeah, I did see a post from a school telling parents to send their kids to bed at normal time on Sunday night, so they're up for school as normal on Monday. But there'll be no lessons Monday morning. They come in at 9 a.m. and they'll go in the hall and they'll watch the match as live.
0: Oh, seriously?
1: Yeah.
0: Oh, that's cool.
1: So you have to hide the result from the kids. And then...
0: Are you seeing the thing about the pubs as well?
1: Yeah, so the pubs are staying open.
0: Till 5 a.m.
1: Yeah.
0: And I was like, why are they open till 5 a.m? Because it starts at 1, but it could be extra time. Penalties.
1: Extra time would get it to about 3:30, and then there's obviously celebration. But I fear for the pubs if they don't go through. They could be set fire to.
0: I remember there was a famous like UFC match that was going on in Ireland a couple of years back, and the pubs were like, right, fine, we'll stay open for it for this match. But the fight ended in like 6 seconds or something, and the pubs were like, right, off you go. But everyone had got like 3 rounds in. Rounds of drinking before, do you know what I mean?
1: Yeah.
0: And so they're just like kicked out of the pub after 6 seconds.
1: Oh my God, that's horrible. Anyway, very quickly, we just have to move to the Listener World Cup sweepstake a few weeks ago. We gave out 48 teams to you listening to the show and in the studio. The knockout matches are coming thick and fast tonight at 7. It's Michael with Australia.
3: Let's go, Australia. Come on, you Socceroos.
1: Up the Socceroos, and Vivian's got Egypt. They're 7 o'clock. Kathy has Argentina.
4: Ole, ole, ole, ole.
0: Yup, Kathy.
4: Martinez. Yes, Messi. Go on, Argentina.
1: They're playing against Cape Verde with Rachel at 11.
5: Woohoo! Come on, Cape Verde. Let's go.
1: Obviously, Shamrock Rovers' Pico Lopez in that one. And Owen's team, Colombia.
6: Come on, Colombia!
7: Let's go, Colombia.
1: Owen's a teacher and he got Colombia there. He plays Dave's team tonight, your team. 2:30 in the morning, Ghana.
0: Am I Ghana in the show's one?
1: Yeah.
0: In work one, I'm Australia.
1: Yeah, you've got Ghana on the show one.
0: Yeah, okay.
1: So, Australia tonight, you both could be out by
0: fantastic.
1: By Monday morning.
0: Zero chance of winning anything. Unreal. Looking forward to Pico Lopez now tonight at 11. Bella Kay playing for you now. I love it, I love it, I love it on Spin. I like being

0: Olivia Rodrigo. Drop Dead.
1: Hey Spin, I'm Keane DeCrow.
0: Keane DeCrow plays Trinity College Dublin tonight, and we have your final pair of tickets. We asked you to WhatsApp us the word Keane, and we might ring you on a private number anytime between back then and 10 o'clock. Now is that time. You cannot answer the phone saying hello. You have to answer it a very specific way. Are you ready for this? Please, one and done would be very, very nice. Don't answer saying hello. It's more like a clown nose, but I like it. Warren, congratulations. You are off to Keane DeCrow tonight. Well done on the crow
2: fantastic.
0: Noise. It was beautiful.
2: I bring my daughter. My daughter loves Keane DeCrow.
0: Really? What's your daughter's name?
2: Jessica.
0: Warren and Jessica off to Keane DeCrow in Dublin tonight. Have you ever seen him before live? No, or has Jessica?
2: I haven't seen him before. My daughter has saw him twice, so.
0: Do you know what, Warren? I don't know if he's your type of music, but he is absolutely fantastic to see live. He's brilliant. Yeah. And he plays the piano on stage. He plays the flute on stage. He's fantastic. Have an absolute
2: fantastic.
0: Blast, Warren.
2: Fantastic. That's great. Thanks very much.
0: Good luck. Have a great day.
2: You too. Bye-bye.
0: And Sinead, that's our final pair of tickets gone to Warren and his daughter, Jessica. Congratulations. Have a fantastic
3: three happy
0: time.
3: Customers.
0: That's it, exactly. You have a busy weekend.
3: Busy. I'm going to go to Keane DeCrow tonight. Why not? I love a Trinity gig. I'm going to Dunn's Cornell Court tomorrow morning.
0: Very
3: and
0: nice.
3: I've got to take that in the evening.
0: Nice. I'm going for pints tonight. Night and then tomorrow I'm going
3: everywhere.
0: For pints and then on Sunday I'm going for pints. So it's going to be well-rounded weekend. We'll catch you back Monday at 7 a.m. I won't be here, but Emma will. And have a fantastic weekend. We love you lots. Bye. Mwah! Emer's on the way.
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19: Hello.
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20: 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The Whistling Donkeys. The Saw Doctors and Billy Gillies. 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
24: Let's face it, sometimes online shopping can be addictive and it can be bad for our bank accounts. But one platform you may use is Temu. Well, it's been given till the end of August to submit a plan to the EU on how it will tackle the sale of illegal goods on its platform. It's been fined €200 million for breaching laws called the Digital Services Act, which are designed to create more transparency online in Europe. The European Commission says the company didn't properly assess how its service could amplify the dissemination risks of online products. What does this mean for you? Well, if the platform responds properly, it essentially means you're protected from products that could be illegal to buy and sell online.
23: Get more on this topic on

0: I'm Alex. Here's what's happening. Only one story in town. Tavis.
1: We're thinking like fairy tale vibes, but yeah. Also glitz and glam. I know there was like pictures of mirror balls going in, so like disco ball vibe. She also has a song Mirror Ball, so that's kind of fun. So we don't really know.
0: Taylor Swift has reportedly already married Travis Kelce in Tennessee this week, but the official ceremony is due to happen tonight at Madison Square Garden in New York. Social media platforms will be held liable for what's posted on them. European courts say that's because of the way algorithms are recommending content to people. Dr. Tyler West is a communications lecturer at DCU.
2: This ruling says that actually liability may not apply when this communicatory environment is being influenced by algorithms.
0: The Taoiseach says he'll push for the EU to target trade with Israel.
3: Quite a number of member states who have different views to Ireland on this. The issue of trade with the occupied territories is one that can be dealt with and should be dealt with at a pan-European Union level.
0: Neil Martin's in Cork today meeting European Commission President Ursula von der Leyen. Levi's 501 jeans have been voted the most iconic fashion item. That's a survey from Nationwide Building Society, with Nike Air Max runners and vintage t-shirts with band logos making up the top three. A warning about a rise in violence against women politicians. 9 out of every 10 female elected representatives have suffered abuse, including sexist remarks, harassment and threats. Women for Election CEO Brian Sheehan says they have to be more on their guard because of it.
4: For many of the women in the research, the consequences has led women to disengage from online spaces, one of the great spaces for communicating with their constituents, but in essence carry an ongoing burden of hypervigilance.
0: And over half of workers here say they're encouraged by their manager to take leave regularly. That compares with the European average of just 41%. Eimear Byrne works for SD Works, which carried out the research.
5: Employees are looking for flexibility. So not only in their working week with flexi time and remote working perhaps, but now they're also looking for it in holidays.
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0: Spain are through to the last 16 of the World Cup after being Austria 3-0. Croatia losing to Ronaldo's Portugal 2-1 there, the final score in Toronto. Switzerland were 2-0 winners over Algeria, while Pico Lopez and Cape Verde go up against the reigning champions Argentina tonight. That's after the clash of Australia and Egypt. At home, Shamrock Rovers make a trip to Sligo Rovers in the SSE Airtricity Premier Division tonight. Bows are looking to cut the gap as they play Drogheda. Derry City host Waterford. St. Pat's take on Galway, and Shelburne go up against Dundalk. Cork boss Ben O'Connor's retained Alan Walsh for in his attack for tomorrow afternoon's All-Ireland Hurling semi-final against Galway. Walsh has been rewarded with another start after his two-goal haul in the Rebels' quarter-final win over Offaly. Tim Mahoney and Tommy O'Connell are both fit to return to midfield. Brian Roach and Hugh O'Connor dropping to the bench. Download the Golad app now, your new home for Off the Ball.
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9: Hey, it's Shannon here. First up, it's Taylor Swift and Travis Kelce's world, and we're just living in it. Yep, the pair are set to say I do today. However, according to Page Six, the couple have already tied the knot in private in front of a tiny group of loved ones ahead of their star-studded Madison Square Garden celebrations. Floods of SVUs have been spotted rocking up to the venue for today's festivities, with A-list stars including Selena Gomez, Jack Antonoff, Adam Sandler, Bradley Cooper and her very own Graham Norton, to name a few. But don't expect to get a sneak peek inside the venue, because even the police working inside are not allowed to have their phones. Ugh. Who do I have to pay to get a few pickies? For more of the hottest trending stories, add Spin to your social feeds.
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13: It's finally Friday. We've hit the weekend. Normally it would be Cash Machine Day, but unfortunately we have to wait another week. But you know what that means? Only 7 more days until one of yous could be getting your hands on €310,000. 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And we're kicking off 10 spin hits in a row with Jenny and Tame Impala. It's Dracula on Spin.

0: 10 hits in a row, and we got some Kingfisher news the other day that Fitz is going to be taking a break from the band. We've gone from a trio down to a duo. Now, not to worry, he's just taken a...
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0: 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It's Amble, the swell.
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0: The man who's going to be taking over Croke Park in August. It's the weekend on Summer's number one hit music station. You're on Spin. And I'm going to be giving you all those important cash machine details of how you could be €310,000 richer next Friday. Also going to be kicking off 10 Spin hits in a row with this lady. Over the past couple months, we've had so many gigs all over the country. And you know what? I'm kind of surprised that Ray didn't perform at any of them. She's up next on Spin.
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23: Here's what you need to know.
25: I'm Katie. Here's what's happening.
26: Royal wedding vibe.
25: Yeah.
26: big.
25: Come on, we can only be talking about one thing. Tavis. While the world's media are gathered in New York, it's now reported Taylor Swift has already married American football player Travis Kelce in a ceremony in Tennessee this week. The official ceremony is due to happen tonight, though, at Madison Square Garden, and these fans are predicting what's involved.
26: We're thinking like fairy tale vibes, but yeah. Also glitz and glam. I know there was like pictures of mirror balls going in, so like disco ball vibe. She also has a song Mirror Ball, so that's kind of fun. So we don't really know.
25: Meanwhile here, the Taoiseach has wished the only Irish man playing at this year's World Cup the best of luck.
0: I know on behalf of everybody in Ireland, I want to wish Pico Lopez all the very best this evening. We have a European presidency here, that's terribly important, but it's a moment of great national pride. It's the closest indeed Ireland gets to the World Cup.
25: Shamrock Rovers captain Roberto Pico Lopez will come up against reigning champions Argentina tonight. A few days on from the lowering of VAT rates for restaurants and hairdressing services, some businesses have decreased their prices, but for many that won't be feasible. Salon owner Lisa Eccles explains why.
2: It's just been really difficult to try and not be putting up your prices every 6 months. So I think what a lot of salons will do is they will use the 9% as a way to hopefully not have to increase prices.
25: Germany has changed rules around sick leave for workers. Since the COVID-19 pandemic, workers were allowed to phone a doctor to get a sick cert, but now they'll have to attend a medical appointment in person on the first day of the sickness. Mary Connaughton is a HR consultant and explains.
3: What they're trying to do is to reduce the number of people claiming sick leave when they're not actually sick.
25: And here's Johnny. Bathroom scene in The Shining has been named the most iconic on-screen crime moment. A poll has put Jack Nicholson's terrifying performance from the 1980 film as the most memorable crime scene from a movie or a TV show.
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25: Kicking off with the World Cup action, Pico Lopez and Cape Verde are gearing up for the ultimate test tonight. The Blue Sharks are up against defending champions Argentina in Miami with a place in the last 16 on the line. Kickoff is at 11 with Egypt and Australia meeting in Dallas from 8. Elsewhere, it's understood head coach Julian Nagelsmann has quit after his team's early exit from the World Cup. Their penalty shootout defeat to Paraguay was the country's first ever in the tournament. Former Liverpool manager Jurgen Klopp is said to be open to replacing him. A clause in his contract with current employers Red Bull allows him to take on the national job. Download the Goalout app now, your new home for off the ball.
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7: Hey, it's Shannon here. First up, it's Taylor Swift and Travis Kelce's world, and we're just living in it. Yep, the pair are set to say I do today. However, according to Page Six, the couple have already tied the knot in private in front of a tiny group of loved ones ahead of their star-studded Madison Square Garden celebrations. Floods of SVUs have been spotted rocking up to the venue for today's festivities, with A-list stars including Selena Gomez, Jack Antonoff, Adam Sandler, Bradley Cooper and her very own Graham Norton, to name a few. But don't expect to get a sneak peek inside the venue, because even the police working inside are not allowed to have their phones. Ugh. Who do I have to pay to get a few pickies? For more of the hottest trending stories, add Spin to your social feeds.
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29: 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It's Friday, but it's also Taylor Swift's apparent wedding day. Now, I just read there that she's actually already gotten married, and tonight is just a massive party for her in Madison Square Garden. I don't know what to be believing at the moment. She'll be making an appearance in 10 spin hits in a row right after Ray, It's Where's My Husband.

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0: No can. It's 10 spin hits in a row. And as a kid, we all had big dreams. Some of us made it there, some of us didn't. Now, if you're a singer, I presume that the dream would have been to be a singer, not Teddy Swims.
1: When I was a kid, I wanted to be like a stand-up comic. But now, if I make a bad joke on stage and nobody laughs, I could just start the next song. She's

0: Femi, the Kid Laroi, it's 10 spin hits in a row, and I know I keep going on about it, but Taylor Swift is getting married today. There's also speculation that she's already been married, but I don't care about any of that stuff. All I want to know is she going to keep her second name? Is she going to rebrand herself? Do we have to call her Taylor Kelce from now on? Now, this lady was spotted over in New York getting ready for the wedding, Sabrina Carpenter. 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I hope not, because then she wouldn't be able to use this line.
1: It comes out of the woodwork.
0: It's Tears on Spin.

0: Lacey Abrams, wrapping up 10 spin hits in a row. You're hanging out with Emer, and I'm going to be giving you all those important cash machine details of how you could be €310,000 richer next Friday. Also, music coming up from this lady. Isn't the biggest fan of country music, and the day I get her hooked on it is the day that hell freezes over. Casey Musgraves is up next on Spin.
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0: 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If you're a Benson Boone fan, you must have been waiting around for ages because it seems like everybody but him was releasing new songs. But he's here, he's back, he's better than ever, and it's a bit of a sad, mellow vibe this time. It's Time of My Life.

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0: 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You don't need a special day to send love. 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
11: I'm Katie, here's what's happening. It's the wedding of the century for superfans, and maybe they aren't wrong, as Taylor Swift and Travis Kelce's wedding content is taking over the world. Really, even here, the excitement's been felt by politicians.
15: Well, Wicklow's a beautiful place to honeymoon, and she'd be very welcome there at any time.
11: That's Simon Harris referencing Taylor's song Sweet Nothing this morning, in which she describes taking a pebble from a beach in his Wicklow constituency. The Tonista says Taylor Swift would be welcome back to Ireland anytime to honeymoon. He's in a celebratory mood today, as he also wished the only Irishman playing at this year's World Cup the best of luck.
15: I know on behalf of everybody in Ireland, I want to wish Pico Lopez all the very best this evening. We have a European presidency here, that's terribly important, but it's a moment of great national pride. It's the closest indeed Ireland gets to the World Cup.
11: Shamrock Rovers captain Roberto Pico Lopez will come up against reigning champions Argentina tonight. You may have heard of El Nino, a climate phenomenon. It's marked by unusually warm ocean waters in the central and eastern tropical Pacific, which then disrupts global weather patterns. While preparations are being put in to prepare for any potential impacts around the world, Alan O'Reilly from Carlo Weather says it'll be later in the year before we see any impacts here.
16: In Ireland, generally, it can have an impact more in the winter, the autumn and the winter time. And it can actually increase our wind and increase our temperatures in the early part of winter.
11: A few days on from the lowering of VAT rates for restaurants and hairdressing services, some businesses have decreased their prices, but for many that likely won't be feasible. Salon owner Lisa Eccles explains why not.
17: It's just been really difficult to try and not be putting up your prices every 6 months. So I think what a lot of salons will do is they will use the 9% as a way to hopefully not have to increase prices.
11: And male runners may be twice as likely as females to suddenly slow down, known as hitting the wall, during a marathon. That's according to researchers in Germany and Switzerland. They analysed thousands of results from the Berlin Marathon and found men were more likely to finish faster, but twice as likely to slow down in the second half of the race.
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11: Kicking off with the World Cup action, Pico Lopez and Cape Verde are gearing up for the ultimate test tonight. The Blue Sharks are up against defending champions Argentina in Miami with a place in the last 16 on the line. Kickoff is at 11, with Egypt and Australia meeting in Dallas from 8. Elsewhere, it's understood head coach Julian Nagelsmann has quit after his team's early exit from the World Cup. Their penalty shootout defeat to Paraguay was the country's first ever in the tournament. Former Liverpool manager Jurgen Klopp is said to be open to replacing him. A clause in his contract with current employers Red Bull allows him to take on the national job. Download the Go Light app now, your new home for Off the Ball.
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19: Hey, it's Shannon here. First up, emotions were running high last night in the Love Island villa when our girl Charlene Murphy broke down in tears after some seriously awkward tension following the Casa Amor recoupling.
20: What's that? Nothing they've said is at you, by the way.
21: No,
20: they're mad at me.
21: I know, but it feels so cold. Like no one's even said hi to us, really. Yeah.
20: There's a lot going on. Yeah, but there's a lot going on. And obviously all the girls are very close to Jazz, very close to Andy. So they're all very angry at me and Simba.
19: Plus, Jasmine and Angelisa want to find out the truth.
21: Last night in bed, we'd kissed. And he came to me and he was like, oh, like,
1: I don't regret it.
3: Did he do it again?
1: Yeah, he moved crazy.
3: What he's done is just like a kick in the teeth. He's now painting on my canvas and then going and painting and wanting to paint.
1: You can't have your cake and eat it too.
19: Tune in tonight from 9 for all the drama. And finally, it is New Music Friday, which means there is new music out in the world today. Madonna, Justin Bieber, Celine Dion, and even Peppa Pig, to name a few, have all dropped new tunes. Be sure to keep spinning out for all the freshest new music and, of course, for all the hottest trending stories at Spinter Social Feeds.
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25: We're just after the 12 o'clock mark. If you're working a 9 to 5, there's only 5 more hours to go until you can smell the weekend. What's the plans after work? Are we going for a few Bevraginos or are we going to keep it chill and cozy? Anyway, let's get you in the mood for the weekend with 10 spin hits in a row. It's Olivia Dean, Man I

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1: Oh, I know. Boy, oh boy. Or barely awake. Paddle to the metal. Oh, man. I should do this for a living.
0: It feels good to be Boatu. 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

0: Jonas Blue, it's 10 spin hits in a row. And Jamie and Faye caught up with Slater the other day, and she revealed what musical adventure she wants to go on next.
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1: Rudimental on Spin, and this lady has already announced that she's playing Fairview Park next year. The tickets are already on sale, and in my opinion, it's a bit hasty. It's the Ennis

0: Langley, Choose in Texas on Summer's number one hit music station. You're hanging out with Emer on Spin, and I'm looking out that window right now. There's not even a hint of blue sky. I'm only seeing clouds, but not to worry. I'm going to be giving you all those important cash machine details of how you could be €310,000 richer, and you can get in a plane and go absolutely anywhere you want. Also going to be kicking off 10 spin hits in a row with your hit of K-pop. So come up with me, run up, jump. These ladies are bringing Y2K back and have teamed up with Tamagotchi to release their own little game. Blackpink are up next on Spin.
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2: I'm Katie, here's what's happening. It's the wedding of the century for superfans, and maybe they aren't wrong as even politicians here are discussing Taylor Swift and Travis Kelce's nuptials.
3: Well, Wicklow is a beautiful place to honeymoon and should be very welcome there at any time.
2: That's Simon Harris this morning. He's referencing Taylor's sweet nothing in which she describes taking a pebble from a beach in his Wicklow constituency. The Taoiseach says Taylor Swift would be welcome back to Ireland to honeymoon any time. For now though, all fans' eyes are on Madison Square Garden, where day two of the star-studded celebrations is due to kick off tonight.
4: We're so excited. Yeah. We love Taylor Swift, and it's so exciting that she might be getting married this weekend, especially when we've grown up watching her.
5: Yeah. We're best friends from high school.
4: Yeah, so grew up in New Jersey.
5: Yeah.
2: New laws will be introduced today, which will give people the legal right to speak to a person instead of an AI chatbot. It applies to financial products and services, and the change is largely welcomed by these people.
6: I think it's a lot better, definitely. Usually you get onto a bot and it just keeps repeating the same things every single time. Hopefully it will like make banking easier, especially for older people.
7: I also think it'll be a really good change as you're no longer being directed to all these big, long, frequently asked questions. Pages.
2: A teenager who lost both her legs in a farming accident last July is looking forward to returning home before the end of the summer. 13-year-old Fela O'Sullivan from Cork has undergone over 100 procedures at CHI at Crumlin in Dublin. Her mum Maureen says while they're looking forward to going home, it will be a big adjustment.
8: At the moment, I suppose we're still kind of in the hospital bubble. Maybe if we had the same conversation in October, it might be slightly different. But obviously we're looking forward to going home. It will be a different world when we go home.
2: And Charlene Murphy has gained 100,000 new followers on Instagram since entering Love Island just last week. She celebrated a milestone of 400,000 followers just before entering Casa Amor and has now hit the half a mil. While she's riding high online, tensions remain high on the dating show too after she received a very frosty reception when she landed to the main villa last night.
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2: There's plenty of excitement in the World Cup tonight. Pico Lopez and Cape Verde are gearing up for the ultimate test. The Blue Sharks are up against defending champions Argentina in Miami with a place in the last 16 on the line. Kickoff is at 11 with Egypt and Australia meeting in Dallas from 8. Meanwhile, Shamrock Rovers are 7 points clear at the top ahead of tonight's game in the SSE or Tristy Men's Premier Division. The Hoops make the trip to second from bottom Sligo Rovers. Second place Bohemians can make it 3 league wins in a row tonight when they go to Drogheda United. Bottomside Waterford can move level on points with Sligo if they win away to Derry City. And Shelburne go up against Dundalk at Tulka Park. Download the Go Loud app now, your new home for Off the Ball.
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10: Hey, it's Shannon here. First up, emotions were running high last night in the Love Island villa when our girl Charlene Murphy broke down in tears after some seriously awkward tension following the Casa Amor recoupling.
11: What's that? Nothing they've said is at you, by the way.
12: No, they're mad at me.
13: I know, but it feels so cold. No one's even said hi to us, really.
12: Yeah.
11: There's a lot going on. There's a lot going on. And obviously, all the girls are very close to Jazz, very close to Andy. So they're all very angry at me and Simba.
10: Plus, Jasmine and Angelisa want to find out the truth.
13: Last night in bed, we'd kissed. And he came to me and he was like, I don't regret it.
14: Did he do it again?
13: Yeah,
14: he moved crazy. What he's done is just like a kick in the teeth. He's now painting on my canvas, then going and painting and wanting to paint.
15: You can't have your cake and eat it too.
10: Huge Tune in tonight from 9 for all the drama. And finally, it is New Music Friday, which means there is new music out in the world today. Madonna, Justin Bieber, Celine Dion, and even Peppa Pig, to name a few, have all dropped new tunes. 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
3: Somebody else. Kygo, it's 10 spin hits in a row. And what does Timothée Chalamet and Somber have in common? Well, it turns out that they both went to the same high school. They used to get slagged for looking alike. And when they both got famous, Somber is convinced that Timothée changed his look because of him.
4: He shaved his head because I'm sure he was getting approached on the regular saying, "Oh, you look so much like Somber."
3: It's potential on spin.

0: Della Lefty, it's 10 spin hits in a row, and I want to get a little bit personal. So every time I come home from work, I say to my dad, "Did you listen to my show?" And he says, "No, what do you expect me to do? I'm busy in work." Am I heard a little bit? Yes, I am. But I'm no international superstar. Doja Cat is, and her dad had the exact same response to her.
1: He said that he couldn't make it to my show because I don't message him enough.

Ariana Grande wrapping up 10 spin hits in a row. You're hanging out with Emer, and I'm going to be giving you all those important cash machine details of how you could be getting 310,000 euro in your back pocket next Friday. Also going to be playing this song that honestly sounds so much like Charlie XCX. I can't believe it. Specifically the start of the song. The first time I heard it, I was like, oh my God, new Charlie. Then I was like, wait, is this Becky Hill? She's up next on Spin. Listen up.

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0: 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He just can't get enough of her. It's Sad Girls.

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0: Next week, Barry Dunn's going to make that call and he's going to say to the winner, what are you going to do with that money? They're going to say, oh, I was just thinking of paying off my bills or putting a deposit down on a mortgage. We know you're lying. You're going on a massive holiday. 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
4: 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Dean slash Dion, how was it?
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5: 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But just in one go, can I get the green beans, the mashed potato, and the bread? 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
8: How's it going? It's Carl here. Cristiano Ronaldo has now scored at a record 6 World Cups, but there's still one record he can't get his hands on. At 41, Ronaldo became the second oldest goal scorer in World Cup history. But the oldest, you ask? That's Cameroon's Roger Milla, who was 42 when he scored at USA 94. So despite everything Ronaldo has achieved, he's still only second on that list. Then again, I wouldn't be that surprised if we saw him at the 2030 World Cup.
6: Spins World Cup Dates.
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6: Here's what you need to know.
9: I'm Katie, here's what's happening. It's the wedding of the century for superfans, and maybe they aren't wrong, as even politicians here are discussing Taylor Swift and Travis Kelce's nuptials.
10: Well, Wicklow's a beautiful place to honeymoon, and she'd be very welcome there at any time.
9: That's Simon Harris this morning. He's referencing Taylor's Sweet Nothing, in which she describes taking a pebble from a beach in his Wicklow constituency. The tallest just says Taylor Swift would be welcome back to Ireland to honeymoon any time. For now, though, all fans' eyes are on Madison Square Garden, where day two of the star-studded celebrations is due to kick off tonight.
11: We're so excited. Yeah. We love Taylor Swift, and it's so exciting that she might be getting married this weekend, especially when we've grown up watching her.
12: Yeah. We're best friends from high school.
11: Yeah, so grew up in New Jersey.
12: Yeah.
9: New laws will be introduced today, which will give people the legal right to speak to a person instead of an AI chatbot. It applies to financial products and services, and the change is largely welcomed by these people.
13: I think it's a lot better, definitely. Usually you get onto a bot and it just keeps repeating the same things every single time. Hopefully it will like make banking easier, especially for older people.
14: I also think it'll be a really good change, as you're no longer being directed to all these big, long, frequently asked questions. Pages.
9: A teenager who lost both her legs in a farming accident last July is looking forward to returning home before the end of the summer. 13-year-old Fela O'Sullivan from Cork has undergone over 100 procedures at CHI at Crumlin in Dublin. Her mum Maureen says while they're looking forward to going home, it will be a big adjustment.
15: At the moment, I suppose we're still kind of in the hospital bubble. Maybe if we had the same conversation in October, it might be slightly different. But obviously we're looking forward to going home. It will be a different world when we go home.
9: And Charlene Murphy has gained 100,000 new followers on Instagram since entering Love Island just last week. She celebrated a milestone of 400,000 followers just before entering Casa Amor and has now hit the half a mil. While she's riding high online, tensions remain high on the dating show too, after she received a very frosty reception when she landed to the main villa last night.
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9: There's plenty of excitement in the World Cup tonight. Pico Lopez and Cape Verde are gearing up for the ultimate test. The Blue Sharks are up against defending champions Argentina in Miami with a place in the last 16 on the line. Kickoff is at 11 with Egypt and Australia meeting in Dallas from 8. Meanwhile, Shamrock Rovers are 7 points clear at the top ahead of tonight's game in the SSC or Tricity Men's Premier Division. The Hoops make the trip to second from bottom Sligo Rovers. Second place Bohemians can make it 3 league wins in a row tonight when they go to Drogheda United. Bottom side Waterford can move level on points with Sligo if they win away to Derry City. And Shelburne go up against Dundalk at Tulka Park. Download the Go Loud app now, your new home for Off the Ball.
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18: How's it going? It's Shannon here. First up, Ashley Tisdale isn't done with toxic mamas just yet. Yep, after her essay in The Cut went viral earlier this year, she's developing a Toxic Moms dark comedy series for Netflix and is expected to star in it. According to Deadline, the series follows an overwhelmed mom who gets pulled into a clique of wealthy mothers only to discover their dark side. Taken to Instagram to share the news, Ashley wrote, "I guess we're all a little toxic." Elsewhere, Niall Horan reveals his tour essentials.
19: Touring and my golf clubs go hand in hand. They have to come with me. My own pillow, my own, like, a duvet that reminds me of the one from home, and my own pillow in the bunk on the bus.
18: Yes to the pillow. I cannot sleep without a good pillow. And finally, Justin Bieber is reportedly in negotiations to perform at the FIFA World Cup final halftime show. 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
9: It's 20 degrees right now.

Sarah with myself, and to kick off 10 spin hits in a row, I have a collaboration. Then I have another collaboration. And then after that, you wouldn't believe it, there's another collaboration in there. Everybody just wants to be friends in the music industry at the moment. It's Pink Panthers and Zara Larsson. It's Stateside on Spin.

0: Femi, the Kid Laroi, it's 10 spin hits in a row. And I don't know if you've heard, but Mercury is in retrograde at the moment. If you notice people around you acting a little bit strange and crazy, I'm here to tell you, it's not your fault, it's because of the planets. And Calvin Harris is here to give you a bit of a mantra.
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1: Oh, I know. 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Paddle to the metal. Oh, man. I should do this for a living.
0: It feels good to be Boatu. It feels good to Geico.

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0: Gonna be a little bit controversial. This is the first time I've heard a Katy Perry song in a long time that actually sounds like Katy Perry. It's Watch It Burn.

0: 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Summer cash machine. 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

Jason Derulo on Spin, and there's a video going around of a girl who accidentally flashed Lewis Capaldi. She was on her boyfriend's shoulders, she was wearing a skirt, he saw it, and he couldn't contain himself.

0: Cyril's stumbling in on Summer's number one hit music station. You've been hanging out with Emer on Spin, but unfortunately, I gotta get myself out of here. Not to worry, though, it only gets better because the Naughty Threesome is on the way, and dare I say, it might be the best one I've seen yet. I'll catch you again.
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0: here's what's happening. It's been dubbed the Royal Wedding of America. And now Travis has even secured a prince on his wedding day. As if Travis Kelce isn't busy enough, on the day he says I do to Taylor Swift, he's now taken the time to announce Britain's Prince William will feature on his podcast today.
1: Earl of Chester and the Prince of Wales, ladies and presenters, please welcome His Royal Highness Prince William!
2: That is quite an intro, guys. Amazing.
1: We had to do it big for you. Had to do it big.
0: That's his brother, Jason, introducing him to the New Heights listeners. It comes after self-confessed Swiftie William recently made a joke reply when asked if he'd been invited to the star-studded wedding. He said, no comment. With the good weather continuing, people who are spending lots of time outdoors during the summer are being warned to watch out for Lyme disease. It can be spread by ticks, small insects which like to live in tall grass. Infectious disease specialist Jack Lampert lists some of the symptoms to look out for.
3: In the middle of the summer, catching a flu, getting aches and pains, getting headaches, getting fevers. There's lots of symptoms of Lyme disease that are kind of non-specific.
0: There's a call for Cuevas Law to be recognised. It seeks to make it a criminal offence to share images or videos of victims at the scene of a fatal or critical crash without consent. Councillor Debbie Mullins says people need to be compassionate before they think about clicks.
4: And this isn't really about stopping legitimate journalism. It's about asking everyone from the members of the public to the media organisations to put compassion before clicks and dignity before engagement.
0: And while we didn't quite make it to the World Cup, all Irish eyes are on Pico Lopez, who will play against world champions Argentina tonight. The Shamrock Rovers defender will be lining out for Cape Verde in Miami for their World Cup clash at 11 p.m. Warren Mahan grew up with him and says it's a fairy tale moment.
5: Oh, stop by now, like the Shamrock Rovers today, like, you know what I mean? The League of Ireland, yeah, now here we are playing against the best player. Like, you know what I mean? What a year. The only thing getting messy is the curry sauce in the spice bag, like you said.
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0: The last 32 of the World Cup draws to a close today, with three games taking place across this evening and the early hours of the morning. At 7 p.m, Australia face Egypt. Cape Verde go into their encounter with defending champions Argentina off the back of three consecutive draws. Kickoff is at 11 o'clock in that one. Switzerland await the winners of Ghana's clash with Colombia. That gets underway at 2:30. Elsewhere, Nottingham Forest are expected to announce the appointment of Oliver Glasner as their new manager later today. Despite steering them away from relegation last season, Vitor Pereira has been dismissed from his position as head coach at the City Ground. Download the Go Light app now, your new home for Off the Ball.
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8: How's it going? It's Shannon here. First up, Ashley Tisdale isn't done with toxic mamas just yet. Yep, after her essay in The Cut went viral earlier this year, she's developing a Toxic Moms dark comedy series for Netflix and is expected to star in it. According to Deadline, the series follows an overwhelmed mom who gets pulled into a clique of wealthy mothers only to discover their dark side. Taken to Instagram to share the news, Ashley wrote, I guess we're all a little toxic. Elsewhere, Niall Horan reveals his tour essentials.
9: Touring and my golf clubs go hand in hand. They have to come with me. My own pillow, my own, like, a duvet that reminds me of the one from home, and my own pillow in the bunk on the bus.
8: Yes to the pillow. I cannot sleep without a good pillow. And finally, Justin Bieber is reportedly in negotiations to perform at the FIFA World Cup final halftime show. 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
17: What's up, Steve K? Checking in from our Dundrum Town Center studio. It is time for three great songs from the Naughties. The year was 2006. Girls Aloud and Something Kinda

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2: Let's go. Under the Cork Tree was the album from Fall Out Boy, Sugar We're Going Down, from 2006 on the Naughty Threesome. Always so much fun to get these songs on air, and we'll do it again tomorrow morning, Naughty Threesome on Fully Charged just after 9. I'll do it again at this time, and reminding you, 24/7 playing the greatest Naughties hits. You can have a listen on the Go Loud app. Oh, it's Rude. Khaki Kid and Kojak. I'm going to play this on the way as I kick off 10 spin hits in a row. Teddy Swims in there as well. And Taylor Swift, all just ahead.
1: 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Yeah. From Hazelbrook Farm to today's freezer favorites like Iceburger, Brunch, Twister and more.
0: Yeah. Spin. 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

0: The Swell from Amble, of course, playing support for Dermot Kennedy next weekend, and then they're off to the US on tour. Cat's Eye Gabrielle is to play, but now...
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0: Summer is number one hit music station. This is Spin. Cat's Eye Gabriella. You know, they could have probably sold out five nights at Three Arena, but they just don't have the space on their tour schedule as they're off to London after they play Dublin on the 1st of September. 10 Spin hits in a row. Let's get ready for Gracie Abrams. Got Olivia Dean to come. And this one. From Slater, Dance, all just ahead.
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3: There's a delay on the N4 inbound from Junction 2 Liffey Valley to the M50. Rathfarnham Road northbound is congested from Dodder Park Road Junction to Terranure Cross. Kylemore Road northbound is slow from Nace Road Junction to Kylemore Park North. And the Chapelizza Bypass outbound is congested from the Ballyfermot Slip to Palmerstown Lights.
1: Here's what you need to know.
3: Here's what's happening. It's been dubbed the Royal Wedding of America. And now Travis has even secured a prince on his wedding day. As if Travis Kelce isn't busy enough, on the day he says I do to Taylor Swift, he's now taken the time to announce Britain's Prince William will feature on his podcast today.
4: Earl of Chester and the Prince of Wales, ladies and presenters, please welcome His Royal Highness Prince William!
5: That is quite an intro, guys. Amazing.
4: We had to do it big for you. Had to do it big.
3: That's his brother Jason introducing him to the New Heights listeners. It comes after self-confessed Swiftie William recently made a joke reply when asked if he'd been invited to the star-studded wedding. He said, no comment. With the good weather continuing, people who are spending lots of time outdoors during the summer are being warned to watch out for Lyme disease. It can be spread by ticks, small insects which like to live in tall grass. Infectious disease specialist Jack Lampert lists some of the symptoms to look out for.
6: In the middle of the summer, catching a flu, getting aches and pains, getting headaches, getting fevers. There's lots of symptoms of Lyme disease that are kind of non-specific.
3: There's a call for Cuevas Law to be recognised. It seeks to make it a criminal offence to share images or videos of victims at the scene of a fatal or critical crash without consent. Councillor Debbie Mullins says people need to be compassionate before they think about clicks.
7: And this isn't really about stopping legitimate journalism. It's about asking everyone from the members of the public to the media organisations to put compassion before clicks and dignity before engagement.
3: And while we didn't quite make it to the World Cup, all Irish eyes are on Pico Lopez, who will play against world champions Argentina tonight. The Shamrock Rovers defender will be lining out for Cape Verde in Miami for their World Cup clash at 11 p.m. Warren Mahan grew up with him and says it's a fairy tale moment.
8: Ah, stop by now, like, from Shamrock Rovers to there, like, you know what I mean, the League of Ireland, yeah, now here we are playing against the best player, like, you know what I mean? What a year. The only thing getting messy is the curry sauce and the spice bag, like you said.
9: 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Are you ready?
10: 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The engine's smoking.
11: 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So, I guess our singing isn't the only thing on fire today.
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3: The last 32 of the World Cup draws to a close today, with three games taking place across this evening and the early hours of the morning. At 7 p.m, Australia face Egypt. Cape Verde go into their encounter with defending champions Argentina off the back of three consecutive draws. Kickoff is at 11 o'clock in that one. Switzerland await the winners of Ghana's clash with Colombia. That gets underway at 2:30. Elsewhere, Nottingham Forest are expected to announce the appointment of Oliver Glasner as their new manager later today. Despite steering them away from relegation last season, Vitor Pereira has been dismissed from his position as head coach at the City Ground. Download the Go Loud app now, your new home for off the ball.
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14: How's it going? It's Shannon here. First up, Taylor Swift and Travis Kelce have reportedly donated $26 million to charities ahead of their wedding celebrations. Donations reportedly include funding for 9 food banks, several educational programs, 3 children's hospitals and an animal welfare organisation. Honest to God, the couple are like modern day saints. Moving along, Jessie Nelson has shared the first look at her heartbreaking docuseries, Jessie Nelson Life Changing, about her twins' diagnosis.
15: The genetic testing came back positive for spinal muscular atrophy.
16: I can't believe this is happening.
17: This is the most severe muscle disease a baby can have.
18: You can be so happy and then like that, everything can change.
14: Elsewhere, Vogue Williams has revealed she gets asked to leave supermarkets in Spain because she goes in her bikini and they ask her to go put on more clothes. And finally, SpongeBob SquarePants has revealed that its iconic real estate agent is named Janet. And for more of the hottest trending stories, add Spin to your social feeds.
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0: Fully charged World Cup sweepstake continues tonight. It's Australia v Egypt. Australia, of course, trying to get through to the final 16. 7 o'clock kickoff, and Michael knows who he's cheering for.
1: Let's go, Australia. Come on, you saw.

0: What a song, BB Rexha alongside Faithless, New Religion on Spin. Now, Tuesday morning on Fully Charged, they have some big tickets for you to win. He plays Marley Park that very day, Pitbull. So make sure you're listening in to win, right? It is the new song from Benson Boone, The Time of My Life. I'm going to play that to come. And Somber Potential, he is next.
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2: Faith Road inbound is backed up between Walkingstown Avenue Junction and Davitt Road Junction. Ranelagh Road inbound is busy from Sanford Park School to the Triangle. Rathfarnham Road northbound is congested from Dodder Park Road Junction to Terenure Cross, and Kylemore Road northbound is slow from Nace Road Junction to Kylemore Park North.
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4: 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Do you know what I mean?
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0: 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This has been Paradise from Dermot Kennedy and Medusa. We got it on the way. 10 spin hits in a row. Stella Lefty, Boston to play. Zara Larsson as well. And this one. Jonas Blue. It's a brilliant summer song called Girl.
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2: Lorgan Roadside Bound is slow from St John of God's to Newtown Park Avenue Junction. Naas Road Inbound is backed up between Walkinstown Avenue Junction and Davitt Road Junction. And Ranelagh Road Inbound is busy from Sanford Park School to the Triangle.
1: Here's what you need to know.
2: Katie, here's what's happening. Starting with some breaking news. Three men have been found not guilty of the murder of journalist Lyra McKee in Derry. The 29-year-old was hit by a bullet as she observed riots in Derry in April 2019. Paul McIntyre, Peter Kavanagh and Jordan Devine faced a joint enterprise charge. The new IRA has said it was behind the attack. In the US, the countdown is on until Taylor Swift and Travis Kelce say I do in front of over 1,000 guests. While it's reported they've already married in secret, all eyes are on New York's Madison Square Garden, where they're expected to celebrate the occasion with some of their famous friends tonight. The world's media are already there and waiting, hoping to get the exclusive.
3: I'm Mitch McCann. I work for Feature Story News at the United Nations, and I'm here covering Taylor Swift's wedding in New York, somehow. So she has such wide appeal, not just here in the US, but everywhere around the world. And we've seen people today come from many different countries.
2: Some very famous friends and people were already spotted arriving for the rehearsal last night, including Taylor's pals Selena Gomez and Gigi Hadid. A man in his 20s was taken to hospital for treatment of serious injuries after being shot on Wednesday. The incident occurred at around 10 to 9 in Shancastle Close in Clondalkin. Gardaí are appealing for anyone who was in the area at the time and who may have information to contact them. Ahead of his big night against Argentina, we're hearing from none other than Roberto Pico Lopez himself.
4: The stadiums here and the atmospheres have been absolutely incredible, I have to say. Up there with some of the best that I've played in, if not the best. The stadiums, like we're lucky enough, I suppose, to get a walk the pitch the day before the game. We've been in there.
2: He's speaking to Shamrock Rovers TV, where he says the Cape Verde squad is riding a wave of adrenaline after qualifying for the knockouts. Tonight's opponents are the holders, Argentina, and their superstar Lionel Messi, with kickoff at 11 p.m. And punk duo Bob Villain say they're taking legal action against the BBC over the fallout from their Glastonbury performance. The pair say the BBC has put labels on them that never will fit, while the broadcasters declined to comment.
5: On me and the week shopper of their Lena. On Gedla Ul big murder no accustomed 3 euro of Weimar Ariel Luch Ked Kiga Euro no Nislu, a Kyanithro here in Yav AE Lenanori to run the Vratan War. Binan and murder like Gahara Ainer in Marton. Macher into Ara Arash, Nia Sheik for a murder 3 euro. Sola Galli into Ainer der Lina, Jen Kintin a Termigs Kanilha a Hekol, Huntali Gan Hanya a Hachant, Huntilla Ola Shaol, Tehig C Vigilin the Commissionary Income. Biola Her Augustus, Sola Glickoil into.
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2: There's 5 games in the Premier Division of the SSE Airtricity League later. League leaders Shamrock Rovers travel to the showgrounds to take on Sligo Rovers. Derry City will have home advantage for their fixture with Waterford. Galway United are away to St Pat's, and Drogheda United welcome Bohemians to Sullivan and Lamb Park, while Talca Park is the venue for the meeting of Shelburne and Dundalk. Elsewhere in GAA, Galway will be without forward Rory Burke for tomorrow afternoon's All-Ireland Hurling semi-final against Cork. The half-forward has lost his race to be fit following a hamstring injury, and he's not part of the matchday panel for the Leinster champions. Burke has been replaced by Gavin Lee, with Cathal Mannion named to start at centre half forward. Download the Goalout app now, your new home for off the ball.
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6: How's it going? It's Shannon here. First up, Taylor Swift and Travis Kelce have reportedly donated $26 million to charities ahead of their wedding celebrations. Donations reportedly include funding for 9 food banks, several educational programs, 3 children's hospitals, and an animal welfare organization. Honest to God, the couple are like modern day saints. Moving along, Jessie Nelson has shared the first look at her heartbreaking docuseries, Jessie Nelson Life Changing, about her twins' diagnosis.
7: The genetic testing came back positive for spinal muscular atrophy.
8: I can't believe this is happening.
9: It's the most severe muscle disease a baby can have.
10: You can be so happy and then like that, everything can change.
6: Elsewhere, Vogue Williams has revealed she gets asked to leave supermarkets in Spain because she goes in her bikini and they ask her to go put on more clothes. And finally, SpongeBob SquarePants has revealed that its iconic real estate agent is named Janet. And for more of the hottest trending stories, add Spin to your social feeds.
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12: 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Steve Kay live from our Dundrum Town Centre studio. 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Here's Zara Larson.

What a song. Jonas Blue, Girl on Spin, summer's number one hit music station. 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

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You got loads of time. I'll tell you about it before 6. And Niall Horan now, tastes so good.

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0: 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Just ahead of Justin Bieber, Daisies. 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
3: 12 Road westbound is congested from the Dublin Port Flyover Junction to Alfie Byrne Road Junction. St John's Road inbound is backed up between Military Road Junction and the North Quays. Stillorgan Road southbound is slow from St John of God's to Newtown Park Avenue Junction. And Ranelagh Road inbound is still busy from Sanford Park School to the Triangle.
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0: Republic, High, the 108 on Spin, summer's number one hit music station, Steve K. Oh, it's time for me to move aside for the one and only Ev Wild. 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
3: Literally Oliver Twist. 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I was so thrilled with myself. 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It's a bit of a funny order now, this. But just in one go, can I get the green beans, the mashed potato, and the bread? As Emer got her lovely like.
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19: Remember, what's illegal offline is illegal online. The Irish Internet Hotline exists to remove such content from the internet. Last year, there were a total of just over 61,000 reports processed. The organisation deals with reports of racism, xenophobia, child abuse material or child exploitation material. Mick Moran is the CEO of Hotline.ie.
20: Basically, we were set up in 1999 by the internet service providers and we have members. We take reports from members of the public. So you can go to Hotline.ie and make a report. And you can report anything related to child abuse, child exploitation, grooming, all online.
19: Should you need to make a report, you can head to hotline.ie and if you've been affected by anything in this piece, contact Samaritans on 116123 or the Rape Crisis Helpline on 1800 77 8888.

0: here's what's happening. There's just hours to go now until Taylor Swift and Travis Kelce's $20 million wedding celebration kicks off this evening. Spin's Henry is in New York reporting for us and says he saw Taylor's car enter Madison Square Garden for the rehearsal dinner last night.
1: We did see Taylor Swift's SUV. It was silver. And I know this sounds a little bit crazy, but I could feel her aura coming out of the car. It was definitely, she was inside that car. I just know it.
0: Over 1,000 guests are expected to arrive to the sports arena for tonight's even bigger extravaganza. It's due to begin at around 10 p.m. Irish time. Brian West with USA Today is among the press waiting outside too and says this is the biggest wedding he's ever covered in his career.
2: Is there a more iconic venue that celebrates the marriage of both the sports and the entertainment industries other than Madison Square Garden? It really is poetic and symbolic in a sense, and everybody is just staying so glued to the story.
0: Gardaí are appealing for witnesses after two men were injured in two separate incidents in Dublin this week. A man was badly hurt when he was shot in Clondalkin on Wednesday, and another man is in a critical condition after an assault in Mulhuddart. The health minister says the European Union needs to have its own autonomy when it comes to drug pricing.
3: But it is a focus of the commissioner and I, and the very strong direction from our council colleagues at the last EPSCO in Luxembourg around how Europe is going to think about this. This strategy so far of a reasonable, watchful waiting, as it were, it hasn't done us any disservice either.
0: Jennifer Carroll McNeill met with the EU Health Commissioner in Cork today to outline the priorities for Ireland's EU presidency. Meanwhile, in the World Cup action, all Irish eyes are on Roberta Lopez, who says Cape Verde will stick to their plan against Argentina in the knockouts tonight. Speaking to Shamrock Rovers TV, Pico says they believe they can beat the holders this evening.
4: Well, that's what it's all about, isn't it? 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Do you know what I mean? The roof has already fallen off, like, so we'd have to find a new house to fall the roof off that one. Like, but no, it has to be our goal.
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0: There's five games in the Premier Division of the SSC Airtricity League later. League leaders Shamrock Rovers travel to the showgrounds to take on Sligo Rovers. Derry City will have home advantage for their fixture with Waterford. Galway United are away to St. Pat's, and Drogheda United welcome Bohemians to Sullivan and Lamb Park, while Talca Park is the venue for the meeting of Shelburne and Dundalk. Elsewhere in GAA, Galway will be without forward Rory Burke for tomorrow afternoon's All-Ireland Hurling semi-final against Cork. The half-forward has lost his race to be fit following a hamstring injury, and he's not part of the matchday panel for the Leinster champions. Burke has been replaced by Gavin Lee, with Cathal Mannion named to start at centre half-forward. Download the Go Loud app now, your new home for off the ball.
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8: How's it going? It's Shannon here. First up, Taylor Swift and Travis Kelce have reportedly donated $26 million to charities ahead of their wedding celebrations. Donations reportedly include funding for 9 food banks, several educational programs, 3 children's hospitals, and an animal welfare organization. Honest to God, the couple are like modern day saints. Moving along, Jessie Nelson has shared the first look at her heartbreaking docu-series, Jessie Nelson Life Changing, about her twins' diagnosis.
9: The genetic testing came back positive for spinal muscular atrophy.
10: I can't believe this is happening.
11: This is the most severe muscle disease a baby can have.
12: You can be so happy, and then like that, everything can change.
8: Elsewhere, Vogue Williams has revealed she gets asked to leave supermarkets in Spain because she goes in her bikini, and they ask her to go put on more clothes. And finally, SpongeBob SquarePants has revealed that its iconic real estate agent is named Janet. And for more of the hottest trending stories, add Spin to your social feeds.
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19: Yo, yo, what's happening? I'm Ev Wild. You're very welcome along. It is Friday. It only means one thing. We kickstart off your weekend with 2 hours of banging dance tracks.

0: right to the radio. This new one from Frankie Rosado is doing bits. We decided to throw a little acapella over it. Let me know what you think. I'm live over on Instagram. It's at Ev Wild.
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0: 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I'll be right back. 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There's still to come.
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0: 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I'm Ev Wild. 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

0: Doyle's, College Street. 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

0: It's live at Marley Park in Malahide Castle. I'm absolutely jealous. Kicking this part of the show off with a double Calvin Harris. Be down with Satisfy with Jazzy and this one. This is Blessings right here in the Friday Night Residency.
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0: along to this evening's show. Marty here checking in. As always, massive shout to Ev Wild for an incredible Friday night residency. We can catch him back in the mix next Friday from 6 p.m. properly kickstarting your weekend. And make sure you throw him a follow on social media and you can see what he's up to date with releases. I know he's been busy in the studio, so you want to check them out. No better way to do it than throwing him a follow online. In the meantime, Marty here checking in the mix right up until 10 o'clock. Did my first of my summer residency in Mallorca there on Monday. I recorded the set. We're going to dive into that live set recorded from Spain in just a bit. But in the meantime, let's dive in some brand new dance music. Absolutely loving this edit from Disco Sid so much. Throwing us back to Disclosure is F For You in the mix right here on Spin.
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Laws on the remix of Calvin Harris, I'm Not Alone. What a weekend he had in Ireland, eh? One night in Marty Park, one night in Malahide Castle. Oh, it looked so good. As we stay in the mix, new from MK, this one is called Zone and it's playing in the mix right here on Spin.

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0: and send me your stuff and we'll consider it for airplay tomorrow night, next weekend. If it's going to be played, we'll let you know when you'll get to hear it. During the week, I kicked off my Mallorca residency in Basement Nightclub and I recorded the set. So good. Crazy to think it's July. We're already into the first weekend of July. Time is absolutely zipping by. Another great evening was had. Back on Monday coming, just in case you're heading over to the island. I'll tell you more about that in just a bit, but let's dive into that recorded set next here on Spin.
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Ilya on the remix of Hotel Room Service and Pitbull. It's Marty here with you. Currently in the middle of this weekend's recorded set coming from Mallorca on Monday night. My residency is back underway. Summer is properly here and I'm loving it. Continuing with Dior from MK in the mix right here on Spin.

0: Jazzy and High on Me. It's Marty here with you, currently bringing you through this weekend's live set that was recorded from Mallorca on Monday night. Hopefully you're feeling it. If you are, as always, you can reach out at Marty Guilfoyle on Instagram or on TikTok. If you happen to be heading to any of the islands over in Spain over the course of the next couple of days, I'll be in O Beach in Ibiza on Sunday. Looking forward to a set time there of 3 p.m. and Monday back in basement for a set time of 1:30 a.m. just in case you happen to be over there. And either way, I hope you're getting away at some stage over the course of the summer, because the mixed bag here that we're getting with the weather, you could probably do with a little bit of sunshine, eh? We continue this live set recorded from Mallorca in 2 seconds here on Spin. Hang on.
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0: Smarty here with you on Spin. Beauty and the Beat, Justin Bieber, I Want You to Bury Me. That remix, I love it so much. Currently in the middle of this weekend's featured set, recorded from Mallorca on Monday night. A little bit of disco set on the edit of Ladbroke Grove here on Spin.
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bit of Marilyn Hofstad, and it's that time. Marty here with you, currently in the middle of this weekend's featured set recorded from Mallorca, and he's so big at the moment. Love playing his stuff in my sets. Kedema, Pretty Green Eyes, in the mix right here on Spin.

0: Shore doing a beautiful job on probably what's the biggest dance record in the world right now, Free Your Mind. Marty here with soundtracking your Friday night. If you love your R&B and hip-hop, you'll love what's on the way in just a bit. DJ Ahmed, he'll be taking you in the mix into the early hours of Saturday morning. But right now, we are in the middle of this weekend's featured set recorded from Mallorca on Monday night. And we continue in 2 seconds with this set next on Spin. Hang on.
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1: 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We're all sweaty. It's warm, I know. With that person you're with, we're making memories, we're singing. Here we go.
2: 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Yeah, yeah.

Ozzy, Some Days, mashed up with Rhythm as a Dancer. Ooh, the two of them sped up sounding so good together. It's Marty here with you in the mix in the middle of this weekend's featured set from Mallorca, Under the Sun versus We Found Love in the mix on

0: and 55 BPM of pure bliss. Eli Oakes on the remake of Breaking Dishes from Rihanna. I love squeezing that into my sets whenever I get a chance. The only problem is, given its style and given its tempo, there is a time and place for it. But Mallorca in a nightclub at 4 a.m. and no better place to get that on. That's all we got time for in the show this evening. If you love your R&B and hip hop, you're going to love what's on the way next, because DJ Ahmed, he is providing that to you in the mix into the early hours of Saturday morning next here on Spin. Have a good one.
1: In the mix.
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1: 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Boy, oh boy. Or barely awake. Paddle to the metal. Oh, man. I should do this for a living.
0: It feels good to be Boatu. It feels good to Geico.

0: Just what we telling them, yeah. 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Getting freaky in the sheets, we're taking body shots. 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
1: I fly with the stars in the skies. 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
2: Don't you love it? Oh, it's so good!
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0: first heard this song, I was like, no way, Charlie XCX is after releasing new music. 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
4: 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First up, Mattel has unveiled a new Barbie doll inspired by Miley Cyrus. 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And Miley said, "Seeing my Barbie doll for the first time is truly a dream come true." Elsewhere, Jennifer Lopez has revealed her hot take.
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